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3: Tonight, expect mostly cloudy conditions with a low of 71 and a slight chance of showers and thunderstorms in the early hours. Southeast winds will be blowing at 10 to 15 miles per hour. Tomorrow, the sun will dominate, pushing temperatures up to a high of 93, with a heat index peaking at 106. South winds will gust up to 30 miles per hour. Tomorrow night, the mercury will dip to 75 under mostly clear skies. Looking ahead, anticipate sunny days with highs in the mid-90s for Tuesday and Wednesday.
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4: Tonight, expect mostly cloudy conditions with a low of 71 and a slight chance of showers and thunderstorms in the early hours. Southeast winds will be blowing at 10 to 15 miles per hour. Tomorrow, the sun will dominate, pushing temperatures up to a high of 93, with a heat index peaking at 106. South winds will gust up to 30 miles per hour. Tomorrow night, the mercury will dip to 75 under mostly clear skies. Looking ahead, anticipate sunny days with highs in the mid-90s for Tuesday and Wednesday.
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tired. I've been walking all day. She said that don't confront me. Long as I get my money next Friday. Now next Friday I come out in Atherin, and out the door I went.

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He said, I don't know, man. 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I said, I know. Everybody.

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5: Tonight, expect mostly cloudy conditions with a low of 71 and a slight chance of showers and thunderstorms in the early hours. Southeast winds will be blowing at 10 to 15 miles per hour. Tomorrow, the sun will dominate, pushing temperatures up to a high of 93, with a heat index peaking at 106. South winds will gust up to 30 miles per hour. Tomorrow night, the mercury will dip to 75 under mostly clear skies. Looking ahead, anticipate sunny days with highs in the mid-90s for Tuesday and Wednesday.
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4: Tonight, expect mostly cloudy conditions with a low of 73 and a gentle southeast breeze at 10 miles per hour. Tomorrow, the sun will dominate, pushing temperatures to a high of 93. Be mindful of the heat index, soaring to 106. South winds will pick up, gusting up to 30 miles per hour. Tomorrow night, the sky clears with a low around 75, and the heat index remains high at 103. Tuesday and Wednesday, anticipate sunny days with highs near 94 and a steady southwest wind.
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4: Tonight, expect mostly cloudy conditions with a low of 73 and a gentle southeast breeze at 10 miles per hour. Tomorrow, the sun will dominate, pushing temperatures to a high of 93. Be mindful of the heat index, soaring to 106. South winds will pick up, gusting up to 30 miles per hour. Tomorrow night, the sky clears with a low around 75, and the heat index remains high at 103. Tuesday and Wednesday, anticipate sunny days with highs near 94 and a steady southwest wind.
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0: Tonight, expect mostly cloudy conditions with a low of 73 and a gentle southeast breeze at 10 miles per hour. Tomorrow, the sun will dominate, pushing temperatures to a high of 93. Be mindful of the heat index, soaring to 106. South winds will pick up, gusting up to 30 miles per hour. Tomorrow night, the sky clears with a low around 75, and the heat index remains high at 103. Tuesday and Wednesday, anticipate sunny days with highs near 94 and a steady southwest wind.
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Can you handle 6 hours of The Woody Show? 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

0: Tonight, expect mostly cloudy conditions with a low of 73 and a gentle southeast breeze at 10 miles per hour. Tomorrow, the sun will dominate, pushing temperatures to a high of 93. Be mindful of the heat index, soaring to 106. South winds will pick up, gusting up to 30 miles per hour. Tomorrow night, the sky clears with a low around 75, and the heat index remains high at 103. Tuesday and Wednesday, anticipate sunny days with highs near 94 and a steady southwest wind.
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You just don't seem to have as much to lose. Strange how the night moves.

0: Tonight, expect mostly cloudy conditions with a low of 73 and a gentle southeast breeze at 10 miles per hour. Tomorrow, the sun will dominate, pushing temperatures to a high of 93. Be mindful of the heat index, soaring to 106. South winds will pick up, gusting up to 30 miles per hour. Tomorrow night, the sky clears with a low around 75, and the heat index remains high at 103. Tuesday and Wednesday, anticipate sunny days with highs near 94 and a steady southwest wind.
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1: Rumors spreading around in that Texas town about the shack outside the games. And you know what I'm talking about. 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They got a lot of nice girls.

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0: Tonight, expect mostly cloudy conditions with a low of 73 and a gentle southeast breeze at 10 miles per hour. Tomorrow, the sun will dominate, pushing temperatures to a high of 93. Be mindful of the heat index, soaring to 106. South winds will pick up, gusting up to 30 miles per hour. Tomorrow night, the sky clears with a low around 75, and the heat index remains high at 103. Tuesday and Wednesday, anticipate sunny days with highs near 94 and a steady southwest wind.
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0: Tonight, expect mostly cloudy conditions with a low of 73 and a gentle southeast breeze at 10 miles per hour. Tomorrow, the sun will dominate, pushing temperatures to a high of 93. Be mindful of the heat index, soaring to 106. South winds will pick up, gusting up to 30 miles per hour. Tomorrow night, the sky clears with a low around 75, and the heat index remains high at 103. Tuesday and Wednesday, anticipate sunny days with highs near 94 and a steady southwest wind.
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I say you look so fine that I really wanna make you mine. 4, 5, 6, come on and get your kicks. Now you don't need

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It's a 1, 2, 3, take my hand and come with me, because you look so fine that I really wanna make you mine. I said, you look so fine that I really wanna make you mine. 4, 5, 6, come on and get your kicks. Now you don't need

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2: Here are your headlines. We'll start with Madison. Police have arrested a 43-year-old man accused of trying to sexually assault an employee at University Hospital. Dontell Coney faces charges including attempted first-degree sexual assault with a dangerous weapon. He's due in court Wednesday. To Madison's east side, two men are under arrest after a shots fired incident near the park early Sunday morning. A victim inside a vehicle was not hurt. In Maple Bluff, one person is in custody after a prostitution investigation at a Northside Madison massage parlor. 7-day spa has been ordered closed. In Janesville, with a data center off the table, the city is asking residents what they want built at the former GM Jatco site. An online survey is open through July 8th, with results going to the Redevelopment Advisory Board late next month. And lastly, brace for the dangerous heat wave. The National Weather Service has upgraded its extreme heat watch to a warning. Highs in the low to mid-90s with feels-like temperatures between 100 and 110 are expected through Friday before cooling by the end of the 4th of July weekend. Officials urge you to limit time outside, drink plenty of water, check on the elderly, and don't rely on just a fan as your only source of cooling. And those are your headlines for Monday, June 29th.
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5: An extreme heat warning will be in effect starting at noon today until 7 p.m. Tuesday evening. Partly cloudy this afternoon, low to mid-90s. And heat index of 105. Tonight, partly cloudy, 77. Tomorrow, sunny, 93. Tomorrow night, clear, 75. Wednesday, mostly sunny, 91. Thursday, sunny, 90.
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0: Hey, what's good, everybody?
4: Hey, hey, what up?
0: Today is Monday. It is June the 29th, 2026. We are the Woody Show.
5: Yeah.
0: I'm Woody. That's Greg Gorey.
4: Hi.
0: We got Menace.
6: What's up?
0: Gina Grad.
7: Hi.
0: Seabass is here. We got Sammy.
8: Hello.
0: Jeff G is here.
9: Yep.
0: We got Morgan, our associate producer. Vaughn is a video producer. And then we got Bort and Menchie in the Woody Show production department. Dumbass Tyler is here. Thank you for being here and giving us some of your valuable time today. Many ways to be a part of the Woody Show. You can call in 877-44-WOODY, which after the show becomes the After Hours voicemail. 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
7: Yeah. Yep.
0: We'll start off because Greg's got a question for us.
4: Yeah, and it's a simple one. Should I cave and get the damn real ID?
7: Oh my God.
4: You know what? I hate burning money, but they have implemented this stupid $45 fee if you use your passport as ID.
0: Yeah. Okay.
4: And so I've never trusted it less.
0: So here's what I'll say about it. Number one, my opinion hasn't changed since the first time we talked about it. Like, I don't know why you're fighting so hard.
4: I know.
0: Like, dude. Like, you know,
4: you are very much whatever they tell me to do, I'll do.
0: No.
7: I mean, we're on the grid anyway.
0: Here's what I am. I'm a man of convenience.
4: Yeah.
0: You know, if it's going to create an inconvenience for me, I am not interested. So that's number one. Number two, I'm curious because you took such a hardcore stance about it.
4: And I still am.
0: Like, but is the softening of your position because of the $45 fee?
4: Absolutely. Yeah. Because
0: so money means more than whatever the principle of you not getting, like, so whatever the reasoning.
4: Kind of.
6: Yeah.
0: So like you could be bought.
4: Your
0: position on, you know, the government, this, that, or that could be bought for $45.
6: Ooh.
0: Greg.
4: Well, it's not just 45 bucks. It's me, Mario. So it's 90 bucks each leg. Mm-hmm. So that's, you know, for every trip we take, it'll be $180 bucks.
0: So it's a total waste. You could be bought for $180. You whore.
4: Maybe. Yeah. But at the same token, I think Sammy put it best. Clearly, they want us to have these things so bad.
6: Okay, why? Yes.
4: Exactly.
7: That's
4: I wish I had
7: it,
4: that answer. That,
7: yeah.
4: Because they're basically admitting, you know what? The driver's licenses of the past, they really weren't that good. But these are good.
0: No, I'm not trying to take
4: up. I don't trust any of it.
0: Forget that it's the government just for a moment, right? Uh-huh. Let's say there's a new system for anything. Here at the office, right? Like instead of giving everybody keys, physical keys, now we're going to move over to this fob system.
4: Right.
0: You know what I mean? Wasn't the key good enough? Why do we have to have this fob system? We're just moving into a new thing. It's for whatever reason. And, you know,
7: updating
0: like,
7: it.
0: Like, yeah, okay, so maybe it is more secure. Maybe people were figuring out how, like, to, you know, get licenses or get things that were, you know, not legit.
7: Right.
0: And so they've developed, I'm saying, but they've developed this new, it is their problem. So they developed this system to then try to combat that. And so at some point, you have to put it in place where it's like everybody, we're moving to the new, like when you have software, Windows, whatever, they say after this date, we're no longer supporting this version.
7: Well,
0: so if you have any problems after that, that's on you.
7: And the big one, remember, credit cards didn't always have microchips.
0: True.
7: And now you have to have a credit card with a microchip.
0: Yeah.
4: Right. And to answer Menace's question, what don't I trust about it? I don't know. I wish I knew.
6: Okay, because
4: but I don't trust it. They want us to have it so badly that they're now charging a fee.
0: But don't you think, okay, so whatever, here's the thing. Whatever information, I forget what it is. I have the real ID, but I forget whatever information additional that I had to bring to
4: show.
0: It's like
4: a utility bill or whatever.
0: Okay. Yeah. Let's just say, for the sake of argument, you don't think that the government knows every utility company that you're set up, or they couldn't easily just find that out?
7: We're on the grid.
0: If they really wanted that.
4: Of course
0: they could. What are you giving up in addition to what
4: just
0: you,
4: to get it.
0: What they would already know very easily.
4: Dude, you of all people, Woody, should agree with me because you're stubborn and you're not like a sheep.
0: But I'm a man of convenience.
5: Yeah, I can't be told what to do.
4: But at the same token, like, okay, you want me to get a real ID? Okay, I will. Okay, you want me to get this shot? Okay, I will. Okay, I have nothing to hide. Search my house.
0: You know why?
4: That's honestly not how it works.
0: Like, first of all, like, I do trust medical science. So, like, when you talk about, like, the shots or whatever, right? There's a couple of reasons I got the COVID shot immediately. Number one, because I trust medical science.
4: It was required for travel, too.
0: I trust medical science. I'm very much impressed. I've talked about it a billion times. I'm very much impressed by medical science. So, like, I trusted it.
4: Yeah.
0: Okay. Mm-hmm. Am I still getting COVID shots? No. The other reason I did it was because there was a couple places that in order to go, I had to have the stupid card that showed that I had gotten the thing. Right. And I wanted out of the house so badly.
4: No, totally. That's why I did it.
0: If for no other reason, we were going to go get it just for that purpose.
4: Likewise.
7: Understood.
0: Yeah. So, yes, I am.
4: Because you were going to be a prisoner without it.
0: Because I am weak in that sense.
5: Now, there's many conspiracy theories. And I just want to know if you were believing any of these that have to do with the real ID, and a lot of have to do with taxes, and like they're able to track like everything even more than they
0: like
5: already
0: what?
4: Do. I haven't heard of
5: that
4: those.
5: When it comes to property and other things.
0: Property, you file like a thousand pieces of paperwork whenever you buy a piece of property.
5: I understand this. Is
0: where
5: not
0: do you
5: my
0: file
5: words.
0: That
5: this
0: stuff?
5: This is where the conspiracy people are coming in and saying,
0: okay,
5: the real ID is a factor. Also, your best friends at the ACLU say that the reason that the government wants to do the real ID is to be able to have a national database of people. Now, like, we hear about this all the time, like, oh, somebody is wanted, they get pulled over in a different state, and then they don't show up in a certain database, and then they're free to go. You know, so
0: to this point, the information for your state issued ID wasn't available federally,
5: linked through a national database. So they want
0: like the FBI couldn't pull up your driver's license from whatever state.
5: Well, we hear about this all the time. Somebody gets pulled over.
0: Yeah.
5: They didn't show up in a database and they were wanted for murder in some other state.
4: Yeah.
5: You know, so so then that's why they're trying to do this real ID thing.
4: I don't know. It just sounds very Big Brother to me. I don't trust it. But at the same token, they just implemented these damn fees. And
7: you don't travel that much though.
4: I really don't.
0: He doesn't.
4: So, but I maybe it would be worth not getting it.
7: Stand for something or you'll die for anything.
0: That's good.
7: Stay strong.
4: Love it.
0: I tried to talk Greg into getting TSA pre-check because it's 80 bucks for like not. 5 years.
7: Yeah.
0: So even if you like to save you that time once, if you go through the airport and the security line is crazy one time,
4: right?
5: It's like worth it.
0: In that moment, you're like, oh, I should have paid the 80
4: right.
0: bucks.
4: And when do I travel? With you.
0: Okay.
4: How many times have I've been hours behind you? Never.
0: No, never.
4: Just a couple minutes behind you.
0: Right. But I have
5: just more fun.
0: As a man of convenience, I signed up for TSA pre-check. I signed up clear.
7: Same.
0: I have both. The only thing
4: super duper clear, mega ultra.
0: I don't have, I think medicine, a couple of is the global entry.
5: Yeah.
7: And I just put in my thing for that.
0: Yeah. But I consider it. I make one international trip a year, and that's to Mexico with my wife for our annual getaway.
7: And you're good there.
0: And then going to Dubai with Menace for a weekend.
7: Right.
5: Global entry.
0: That's it.
5: Rules. Cause you just literally just walk through everything.
0: Yeah.
5: Because it's all facial recognition. Big Brother Greg.
4: I know.
6: 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We'll be right back.
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6: Here are your headlines. We'll start with Madison. Police have arrested a 43-year-old man accused of trying to sexually assault an employee at University Hospital. Dontell Coney faces charges including attempted first-degree sexual assault with a dangerous weapon. He's due in court Wednesday. To Madison's east side, two men are under arrest after a shots-fired incident near the park early Sunday morning. A victim inside a vehicle was not hurt. In Maple Bluff, one person is in custody after a prostitution investigation at a Northside Madison massage parlor. 7 Day Spa has been ordered closed. In Janesville, with a data center off the table, the city is asking residents what they want built at the former GM Jatco site. An online survey is open through July 8th, with results going to the Redevelopment Advisory Board late next month. And lastly, brace for the dangerous heat wave. The National Weather Service has upgraded its extreme heat watch to a warning. Highs in the low to mid-90s with feels-like temperatures between 100 and 110 are expected through Friday before cooling by the end of the 4th of July weekend. Officials urge you to limit time outside, drink plenty of water, check on the elderly, and don't rely on just a fan as your only source of cooling. And those are your headlines for Monday, June 29th.
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8: An extreme heat warning will be in effect starting at noon today until 7 p.m. Tuesday evening. Partly cloudy this afternoon, low to mid-90s, and heat index of 105. Tonight, partly cloudy, 77. Tomorrow, sunny, 93. Tomorrow night, clear, 75. Wednesday, mostly sunny, 91. Thursday, sunny, 90.
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0: 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I'm Woody. That's Ravy.
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0: Hey. 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
0: All right, welcome back.
5: Yeah.
0: So, there's some duty news.
6: Oh, yeah?
7: Oh, goody.
0: A Philippine Airlines flight from L.A. to Manila was in the middle of their 15-hour flight when the toilets in the bathrooms, they just all stopped working.
6: Uh-huh.
0: So, according to the crew, none of the toilets would flush properly. So, every single bathroom on the plane was out of order.
6: Oh my God.
0: The flight crew had two options. Number one, land in Guam, which was still like 6 hours away.
8: All right.
0: And because of a bunch of delays for passengers, you know. Or keep going.
6: Mm-hmm.
0: Neither decision a great one. But the pilots chose to keep going.
7: Oh, God.
0: Which means the flight crew went to each toilet and scooped out all the stuff by hand in order to keep the bathrooms running.
7: There is no amount of money that would
8: pay
7: me to do that.
8: How many of them quit? Got a bonus, man.
9: Oh, they have to put in overtime.
0: Yeah.
8: Wait, so how many hours were they away still?
0: They
6: 6?
0: Well, they said they were six hours to Guam, but they didn't go for that.
8: Yeah.
0: And they were in the middle, so that probably like another 7 hours to get to six to seven. 6-7. The plane landed no further problems, and the airline says they're conducting a review to see how to better handle this kind of situation if it comes up again.
8: Dude.
7: Without spoons and cups and crying flight attendants.
0: Gloved hands.
6: Yeah, they're just like outhouses, basically.
7: That's disgusting.
9: What is there to do, though? That would be the only option.
0: Yeah.
7: Yeah.
0: I know, but like, that's your job. It's fine if you're the passengers. Mm-hmm. You're like, you know what? I can hold it.
7: Yeah.
0: I won't even go and get up to go hit the restroom.
9: Right.
0: Mm-hmm. But if it's your job, all of a sudden you go from handing out peanuts and bottled water
8: to a pooper scooper.
0: An inspector from the health department made a stop for a regular inspection of this massage parlor, and things went real south real fast. And not in the sexy way that you might be thinking, you know, when it comes to massage parlors.
7: Okay.
0: One of the employees with the most Asian massage parlor name I've ever heard. Her name is Fang Wang.
9: Okay. That's good.
0: I normally don't include the names when we cover these stories, but when the name is Fang Wang, we're definitely. She didn't like the inspector being there. She was yelling and berating them during the inspection. The cops were called, and when they showed up, they tried to get Fang Wang to calm the hell down, but she wasn't cooperating, so they told her that she was being arrested. But as they were placing her in custody, she, quote, and this is from the police report, started defecating toward the officers in an attempt to avoid being arrested.
7: That's a new one.
6: That should work.
9: One way to try it.
7: Yeah.
8: Projectile.
0: But you crap at the, like.
7: How?
8: Do you bend over and spread them cheeks?
0: I know, but like, are you grabbing it with your hand and then throwing it like a monkey?
7: I don't think so. Maybe she just has some propulsion in there.
9: Push hard enough.
7: Yeah.
0: Wow. They eventually got her to jail. She's been hit with several charges.
9: Oh, man.
0: Police in Wisconsin getting reports of some gross stuff going on at a local park, according to the park officials. They just kept an eye out. They weren't having any luck until this one day. The cops decided to use one of their fancy new drones to survey the area. They were using heat signatures.
8: Oh, okay. Sweet.
0: And boom, they found him. A 46-year-old woman taking a dump in the park before anybody had arrived. She's the serial dumper.
8: Oh, wow.
7: I wonder, like, who gets off on that? Like, why is that your thing?
0: They're not considering the death penalty, unfortunately.
7: Oh.
0: In fact, she wasn't even arrested. They gave her a talking to and a citation

0: Yeah, let her poop in the park. What's the problem?
1: Who's going to clean it up?
2: I know. I'm sure dogs do that. That's all day.
3: You can't do that for dogs.
0: I mean, but if she were to go with her own poop bags and clean her own poop up, would y'all be mad?
4: No, not at all.
1: No.
2: Maybe she doesn't really have a place to poop.
0: Yeah. You don't know her home life.
2: Yeah. Maybe she like only has like a public area and she doesn't want to do it around anybody.
1: Aren't there public toilets?
0: Yeah, that's
3: usually,
0: a good point.
3: At the park,
2: Greg and I would
1: go in there.
0: They're disgusting.
2: I'd rather do a park where no one's around.
3: A family in Northern California, in for a surprise, they found a random Amazon driver on their property. One of the family members went to go inspect the package, and when they did, they found that it was human feces with drive-through napkins. Like, somebody took a dump in a box and left it there. So the family called Amazon. Amazon sent a hazmat crew to come clean up the mess. And no one's sure where that came from, but Amazon said they've launched an investigation into the delivery incident. So just a box of caca.
5: That's a little hyperbolic.
1: And, I'm definitely going to get one of those.
3: And some drive-through napkins. Well, I mean, it is.
5: Pick up the box and throw it away.
3: Well, it is biohazard.
1: Yeah.
5: Sure, but it's in a box.
2: You might get pink eye.
5: Throw it away.
0: But to find out that it's poop, you got to open the box to
3: True.
0: Find it.
3: Right. Here's the thing. You see that it's poop. You're like, I'm not touching this. You call Amazon because you're pissed.
1: Right.
5: You do
3: like,
5: it.
3: Yeah. And so they're not going to say, well, why don't you just pick it up?
0: Yeah.
3: They
0: yeah.
3: have to send somebody. So they have to send that type of crew out there.
1: In like a beekeeper's outfit.
3: To do right. it. Is it totally necessary? No.
5: No.
3: They're going to do
1: probably
3: that.
1: Probably policy.
3: Yeah. Yeah. I mean, Amazon will send people out to clean stuff up. Like if there's something got spilled in that. Remember that?
2: Yeah. The incident with your son.
1: Oh, the paint.
3: Yeah. Yeah. No, it was stain. It was wood stain.
1: Yeah. Mm-hmm.
3: And they packaged it really like bad. It was in a, you know, like a typical like little can of paint.
5: Yeah.
3: You know, like
1: the little metal top.
3: Yeah, with the metal top. And they just threw it. No, like kind of like cushioning or of any kind. They just threw it in this cardboard Amazon box. And then the driver, I guess in the process, it had gotten kind of beat up or whatever. So the driver, he just drops it on the ground. And so, of course, right. like there's stain going everywhere. Now, they didn't bring it to my house. They brought it to our neighbor's house.
1: Ugh.
3: And they left it on their porch. Now, they had just had their whole like front area of their house, like their doorstep and the leading up to this little courtyard area, like leading up to their front door, all redone, all new concrete.
5: Of course they had.
3: Oh, and so it was like drip, drip, drip all the way from the Amazon truck to the door. Now there's a puddle that was like to the right of the door. And then my son, realizing that, oh, they delivered to the wrong house, went over there. He picks it up. Now it's a sopping mess. He, dumbass, drip, drip, drip, drip, all the way over to our house, up our driveway, to the side gate, realizes that it's a mess, drops it there. There's stain all over the pavers and on the gate. It's like, oh, God. All right, more Woody Shows next.
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4: So this guy in Canada steals a truck and takes off. Cops, they're on to him. They try to pull him over, but he speeds off, and the truck ends up getting stuck in the field. So the guy hops out. He tries to make a run for it on foot. Mm-hmm. But surrendered because the cops, they pulled the taser out. Oh, and now they're like, dude, you get tased, which would have been great. You know, I love a good tasing.
2: Yep.
4: So when the cops, they, you know, got him out of their car, he walked up to them ass first and then just farted on both the cops saying, there's a present for you. Yeah.
5: That's what you get for so,
6: on demand.
4: Assaulting cops with the fart. Yeah. Hey, man, this is for you, buddy. Greg, was he drunk?
6: Oh, you bet.
4: Yeah. Cops not fan. They charge him with assault on top of the truck theft. So
6: assault.
2: That's assault.
4: But now, for all that, he was sentenced to 75 hours of community service.
6: Oh,
4: so.
6: No. How will he survive that?
4: Right. Yeah, not too bad. Police in Pennsylvania, they got a call about a domestic disturbance, and so they show up to the house where it was all going down. No weapons involved, no alcohol. Just a couple of siblings fighting over who ate the last sticky bun.
2: Oh.
4: And they were threatening to kill each other.
2: Damn, some good-ass sticky buns.
4: Over the sticky bun, which, you know, hey, sticky buns are a big currency in prisons, aren't
2: That's
4: they?
2: That's a huge sticky deal, bun. Right?
4: Yeah, the sticky buns?
2: Yep.
4: Am I?
2: No, that's yes, real.
4: Okay, that's a real.
2: That
4: thing.
2: Is real.
5: One of the things you get from the commissary.
2: Yep.
4: Yeah. They're threatening to kill each other over it. Here's a little bit of the dispatcher, the police dispatcher. You know, sending the cops out there.
7: I got a domestic in progress. No weapons. No intoxications. 800 Rural Ave. It is between siblings over who ate the last sticky bun. Now they're threatening to kill each other.
2: Their mother must be so proud.
5: The question here is not were they drunk? Were they fat?
4: I don't know. I don't know. Not too many details on account of, you know, minors and stuff, but it seems like the cops, they were able to calm the situation. So
2: that's good.
4: Yeah, it's all good.
8: Worth the fight.
4: 877-44-WOODY. 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
0: Well, as we get into another new hour, insensitivity training for a politically correct world, I introduce you to all my friends, all my pals. I'll start with myself. My name is Woody. I am my own best friend.
2: Right. Huh.
0: Yeah, then we've got Greg Gorey.
3: Hoywood.
0: There is Menace.
4: Hi, what's up?
0: Gina Grant.
5: Hi.
0: Seabass is here. We got Sammy.
6: Hello.
0: Morgan's here.
7: Hey.
0: We got the phones open for you. 877-44-WOODY. 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We have a round of Woody Show Weakest Link that we thought might be fun
3: for you.
0: The listener, fun for you.
3: Yeah.
0: Always an argument here in the room for different things.
3: Never. Drama and tension.
0: So yeah. this is just like you would see in the television version of Weakest Link, where there are these questions and go around the room to the different people here in the studio. And the goal is to get how many right? Did we ever lower it from 8? Because I thought 8 seemed to be like where
4: it was like 5.
0: We were struggling. We were struggling to get to
4: 8 questions.
8: That
4: questions.
8: Was with Menace.
3: Yeah, we don't struggle to get to 8. We struggle to get to 8 correct answers.
0: Yeah, but like how many questions 6? Do you think in that amount of time? Like how much?
3: Because
0: it's
3: take,
0: a minute. It's a minute on the clock.
3: About I would say 10-ish.
0: Yeah. So there's only really room for error of 2 questions.
8: Right.
7: That's not happening.
8: That's why it's.
0: Yeah, that's why we never eat.
4: That's why you gotta go quick.
5: That's why we're starving.
0: Yeah.
4: No hesitation.
0: Yeah. Usually there's a meal, like a meal delivery promised.
4: I'm starving.
0: If we do.
3: Pretty massive prize.
0: Yeah.
3: I'm addicted to the Jane Lynch version of Weakest Link, which rules.
8: Addicted.
3: I would love to know. Is there really an audience there? I don't think there is.
5: Oh, really?
3: Yeah.
5: I always thought there was at least a few Roseville.
3: That's what I thought, but it's pitch black. You don't see them.
5: Oh.
3: I think it might be.
8: Could be budget cuts.
3: Piped in.
0: Yeah.
3: Exactly. I wonder. If anybody knows, let me know.
0: Going to the taping of a show like that is awful.
5: Yeah, it takes forever.
3: Really?
0: Yeah, I told you. I went to a taping of when Regis.
8: Oh.
3: Yeah.
0: Oh, back in the day when Who Wants to Be a Millionaire was super huge. Like, yeah. So let's, I think 2000, whatever. Whatever year that was super huge.
3: That show's laboriously slow.
0: Dude, because the contestants had as much time as they needed to consider the options for the answer.
7: Really?
0: Oh, they could sit there forever. And there was no and you're just like sitting there.
3: Yeah.
0: That music's going. You're sitting there. You're like, oh my God, it took forever.
7: How long would one taping take? Like a whole afternoon, right?
0: Oh yeah, it was hours.
7: Yeah.
0: Hours long. But this is Woody Show Weakest Link. So Greg will ask the questions. We'll go around the room. We've got to try to get 8 correct for Greg to buy us a meal.
3: Yes. Right.
0: And here we go.
3: Welcome. Who's going
9: to the weakest
3: first?
9: Link.
0: You choose.
3: It's up to you guys.
0: You choose, Greg Gorey. You're really? The host.
3: Okay, let's just go to my left with Gina then.
5: Okay.
0: All right, so Gina, first up here, Woody Show Weakest Link, question number 1.
3: Gina, what does the T stand for in the name of Star Trek's Captain James T. Kirk?
5: Tiberius.
3: Correct. Woody, how many equal sides are there on a scalene triangle?
0: 6.
3: 0. Seabass, I can't get no respect was the tagline of what comedian?
8: Rodney Dangerfield.
3: Correct. Sammy, entomology is the study of what?
6: Science.
3: Insects. Menace, what is the name for a word that sounds the same as another word but has a different meaning?
4: Binary.
3: Homonym. Gina, which U.S. state is nicknamed the Show Me State?
5: Missouri.
3: That is correct. Woody, in Roman numerals, what does L represent?
0: 100.
3: 50. Seabass, when texting your bestie, what does R-O-F-L stand for?
8: Rolling on the floor laughing.
3: Correct. Sammy, what type of fruit juice is used in the cocktail Fuzzy Navel?
5: Grapefruit.
3: Orange juice. Menace, who became the president when Nixon resigned?
4: Eisenhower.
3: Gerald Ford. Gina, a person who earns just enough for basic needs is said to be living hand to what?
5: Mouth.
3: Correct. Woody, what is 69 plus 69?
0: I already messed it up. All right, 138.
3: Correct.
8: All right. Well, that there puts us right over the halfway mark.
0: Yeah, the halfway mark.
5: Oh.
0: Yeah, no, there's no way we were
4: question.
0: How come I couldn't have gotten R-O-F-L?
7: Right.
8: That being said, we got to 12 questions. So the screw up there was that we had an Ofer performance by
0: me,
8: Menace, Sammy.
0: Oh, no, I got the one at the end.
8: Yeah, Menace and Sammy, and almost Woody. He was
0: and almost me.
5: But people were moving quickly.
8: Yes.
0: Yeah, that was good.
5: That
0: was
5: good.
0: Yeah, I figured the triangle thing that happened, like, I'd never heard of that before. What's it called?
3: What kind
0: of scalene? A scalene triangle. I'm like, oh, that's got to be
8: a. It's not.
0: I said, well, mm-hmm.
3: It's not six-sided, that's for sure.
0: I figured it had to be like some kind of trick question. So I'm like, how many sides does a triangle have? Three. I'll just double it.
8: Yeah.
0: Six.
8: Boom. In your face, Jane Lynch.
0: Boom. Wrong.
8: Yeah. At least Madison's answer with Eisenhower was a president.
5: It's possible.
8: Yeah.
0: Do we want to tap Morgan in on this one?
5: Yeah, of course.
8: Oh, she's dumb, though.
7: Thank you, Seabass. I was actually enjoying being skipped. But
5: okay, never mind. No Morgan.
7: I don't think I'll help the points out much.
0: Fine. How about this? You get to decide who's eliminated.
7: Oh,
8: yeah, your weakest performers, Sammy, Menace, and
7: Well, Menace
8: Woody.
7: Is staying because he's entertaining.
8: That's what I've been saying.
7: Woody. You don't like playing.
2: Oh, the weakest link. Goodbye.
0: I love watching. Greg loves watching Jane Lynch.
3: I do.
0: Weakest Link.
3: So good.
0: I love just being the fly on the wall for this one. Yeah, I'm of no real assistance. All right. Round number two, Woody Show Weakest Link. Here we go. Who's first? I guess it would be Seabass, right?
3: It would be Seabass then.
0: All right.
3: Seabass, one of Menace's favorite singers, Johnny Cash, had a song called A Boy Named What?
8: Sue.
3: Correct. Sammy, the word ape is an anagram of what small vegetable?
5: Avocado.
3: P. Menace in fractions. What is a quarter plus a quarter?
4: 50.
3: 50? No, that would be half.
8: Oh,
3: Gina, what so very nice. Common surname is also the word for a metal worker?
5: Your mother.
3: Smith. Seabass, the trim of clothing worn by Santa Claus is what color?
8: White.
3: Correct. Sammy, what city named its airport after John Lennon?
5: New York.
3: Liverpool. Menace, what 1980s movie soundtrack had the number one hit Take My Breath Away by Berlin?
4: Dirty Dancing.
3: Top Gun. Gina, what did O.J. Simpson's initials stand for?
5: Orenthal James.
3: Correct.
7: Yes.
3: Seabass, what is the national sport of Japan?
8: Sumo.
3: Correct. Sammy, which U.S. state starts with a letter but doesn't end with a letter A?
5: Alabama.
0: It even says odd, yeah. Alabama.
3: That would be Arkansas.
8: Well, let's go through again. I will say perfect game so far for both Menace and Sammy. They refuse to get one right.
4: Nice.
0: Yeah. We are halfway to a free meal.
5: There was
0: four.
8: Damn. That being said, we got to 10 questions.
0: 10.
8: We got to 10. And if everyone had performed as well as Seabass has been performing, we would have gotten two breakfasts because absolutely perfect so far. And the only player who's absolutely perfect so far.
6: Toot my own horn.
8: These are just the facts of the case.
6: SMLD, if I don't count. Sexual.
4: All right. Stop playing around. Let's
0: all right.
4: Lock in.
0: Who gets voted out?
7: Got to be Sammy. Sorry, girl.
0: All right.
7: It's got to be. As if it wasn't close between me and Menace. Well, you just take so damn long.
8: That's true.
0: It is.
7: Menace took a while on his as well.

0: starts with, it was the best of times, it was what?
1: The worst of times.
0: Correct. Menace. In the movie Step Brothers, what is the name of Huff and Dobak's entertainment company?
2: Boats.
3: No!
0: Prestige Worldwide.
1: Worldwide.
0: Gina, how many letter E's are there in the word argument?
4: One.
0: Correct. Seabass, your Uber Eats driver brings you 15 quadruple cheeseburgers. How many beef patties do you
1: 60.
0: Have? Correct. Menace, what branch of medicine has a name which literally translates to the science of women?
2: OGBYN.
0: We'll accept that. Gynecology.
3: Yes.
0: Yeah. Gina, in nautical terms, how would you refer to a right turn?
4: Starboard.
0: Correct. Seabass, what is the fattest human organ?
1: Fattiest. Skin.
0: Brain.
5: Dumbass.
3: Wow.
6: Actually. There goes your brain. Yeah, because that would have been... That would have been
3: You're
6: the free
3: kidding.
6: Meal.
3: You're kidding.
4: You're kidding.
6: No, we got seven.
3: That's true.
6: We got seven. That would have been dumbass.
3: That's true.
7: Everyone knows the
8: truth. If you had a phone like Gina, we would have had
1: a
8: free meal.
1: Hold on.
2: Oh, my God.
9: Get on the internet.
6: Yeah.
9: Double check that.
1: Technically, your brain is high in cholesterol. I do know that.
9: I did learn that your brain is full of fatty tissue. It's mostly fatty tissue. So it's probably right. I actually knew that.
1: That's good. I appreciate it.
10: Yeah, but
1: that being said, my overall performance is still superior.
3: Perfect, the biggest that was the shocker was yeah, except, OBGYN.
6: Yeah, oh except, you know.
1: That was a little bit of a gift.
3: Yeah.
6: But everybody came in clutch except for Seabass.
1: Except for the guy
6: kicking ass the most.
3: Mm. Yeah, so now what do we do? Because that's, if we kick him out, that was our only chance.
4: I think me and Seabass have only missed one.
9: You're like the Buffalo Bills, just choking.
1: Yeah. From 1992.
3: Menace got the same amount right as Seabass this round.
11: Boom. Roasted.
4: Embarrassing.
1: Yeah, if you guys want to go by recent history,
6: I'd kill myself.
1: Yeah. However, overall, of course, I had the best record.
4: Not in
1: the game in general. Yes, I do.
4: Okay, because you've been here longer.
3: If we want to eat, we got to kick Menace out.
9: Oh.
3: I'm sorry.
8: Yeah. You are the weakest link.
1: I appreciate that we get another round.
6: Morgan's hungry over here.
3: I am.
9: Damn it.
6: All right.
3: Oh,
6: one last
3: food.
6: One.
0: Gina,
6: this
0: and
6: is for
0: Seabass.
6: All the biscuits.
4: Come on, we can do this.
6: One show. Weakest link. Here we go.
0: Gina, what was Claire Huxtable's profession on The Cosby Show?
4: Lawyer.
0: Correct. Seabass, four U.S. states end with a letter O. New Mexico, Ohio, Colorado, and which state?
1: Skip.
0: Okay,
3: oh
0: that would be
3: Idaho.
0: Gina, the first prototype of bubble wrap was intended to be what?
4: For astronauts.
0: Wallpaper. Seabass, which movie had the line, "Say hello to my little friend"?
1: That would be Scarface.
0: Correct. Gina, Mount Rushmore is in which U.S. state?
4: North Dakota.
0: South Dakota. Seabass, on the TV show The Simpsons, what is the name of Springfield's water park?
1: Fantasy World.
0: Mount Splashmore.
4: Come on.
0: Gina, what is the middle color of a rainbow?
4: Red.
0: Green. Seabass, the hotness of a chili pepper is measured on what scale?
1: Scoville.
0: Correct. Yeah. Gina, hemophobia is the fear of what?
4: Blood.
0: Correct. Seabass, what is the name of the last human city in the movie The Matrix?
1: Did Pangea.
0: Zion. Dumbass. Gina, which Van Halen album featuring vocals by Sammy Hagar had a title made up only of numbers?
4: Your mother again.
0: 5150.
4: Right,
6: only,
4: no idea.
6: Only four there.
9: Yeah. Only if I was up in there, you know.
4: Yeah, you would
1: have gotten Zion.
3: No. You would have gotten Idaho.
9: Yeah.
4: Wrong Dakota. Come on. Don't we get half a point?
1: No, that's really obvious.
6: All right, conspiracy time.
4: Wait, all the ones he got wrong.
1: Now, Gina did miss way more than I did on that.
4: I've
1: not
4: heard
1: of voting anymore.
4: Ever heard of Idaho, by the way?
6: Conspiracy time.
1: Play the game.
3: Yeah.
6: Do you think Greg, because he's on the hook for getting the food delivery, saves the hardest questions for... around like
0: a
6: that.
0: Long list.
1: That's not a conspiracy.
0: Keep on
1: that's,
0: going. Keep on going.
3: I think he's reading them slow
1: going.
3: On purpose.
1: Well, yeah, keep on going. Yeah. You keep the stuff and save hard ones for the end.
6: You're right.
0: Okay.
4: That's fine. Always a fight.
6: That's how you play.
1: I'd love to get a congressional inquiry. It's a great question.
0: Oh, and if you think I'm slow, Jane Lynch, my God, she'd be on question number three by
3: really?
0: Now.
3: Really?
1: Yeah.
0: Yeah, that takes about 45 minutes for her to read one question.
6: He doesn't save the hardest questions. He saves the longest questions.
3: Oh, interesting. Mm-hmm.
1: Yeah. He knows what he's doing. Also, Greg's very cheap. Don't forget that.
6: More Woody Show next. Hang on.
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4: Here are your headlines. We'll start with Madison. Police have arrested a 43-year-old man accused of trying to sexually assault an employee at University Hospital. Dontell Coney faces charges including attempted first-degree sexual assault with a dangerous weapon. He's due in court Wednesday. To Madison's east side, two men are under arrest after a shots-fired incident near the park early Sunday morning. A victim inside a vehicle was not hurt. In Maple Bluff, one person is in custody after a prostitution investigation at a Northside Madison massage parlor. 7-day spa has been ordered closed. In Janesville, with a data center off the table, the city is asking residents what they want built at the former GM Jatco site. An online survey is open through July 8th, with results going to the Redevelopment Advisory Board late next month. And lastly, brace for the dangerous heat wave. The National Weather Service has upgraded its extreme heat watch to a warning. Highs in the low to mid-90s with feels-like temperatures between 100 and 110 are expected through Friday before cooling by the end of the 4th of July weekend. Officials urge you to limit time outside, drink plenty of water, check on the elderly, and don't rely on just a fan as your only source of cooling. And those are your headlines for Monday, June 29th.
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6: An extreme heat warning will be in effect starting at noon today until 7 p.m. Tuesday evening. Partly cloudy this afternoon, low to mid-90s, and heat index of 105. Tonight, partly cloudy, 77. Tomorrow, sunny, 93. Tomorrow night, clear, 75. Wednesday, mostly sunny, 91. Thursday, sunny, 90.
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2: 5, 4, 3, 2, I let one go.
0: Well, there's a guy in Colorado who is suing Walmart. He says he bought some raw baked-to-eat bread.
3: Mm-hmm.
0: Okay. And it expanded in his stomach. So he goes to the hospital after repeated vomiting, and he spent 3 days in the ICU. They ran some tests which showed a gastrointestinal obstruction caused by the expansion of this uncooked dough. And the suit claims that Walmart covered the baking instructions on the bread with a sell-by label.
4: Ew.
0: And so as a result, he undercooked it.
5: Okay.
0: And his lawsuit says it's Walmart's fault, quote, altering product packaging. No word on, you know, how much this dope wants, but Seabass, I mean, you're still calling in every day for your jury duty.
5: Right.
0: He hasn't had a report just yet at this point.
4: Correct.
0: I don't think he's going to have to go.
3: It's early though.
0: I'm not siding with this guy.
6: I'm not, because if that happened to me instantly, I would just look it up online. I'd be like, okay, I can't see what this
3: what the instructions are
6: heated at, so I have a cell phone.
4: Now I do feel for this man, because uncooked bread I actually like.
5: It's
4: because my mom used to bake a lot, and I would grab some and I would eat it. It is delish.
0: So you mean just like bread dough?
4: Yeah, it's very.
0: So not like undercooked bread.
4: Right.
0: Just the dough.
4: It's very yeasty and numbers.
0: I don't know if I've ever tried that.
4: Now, the stuff that Walmart sells also, it doesn't look like just that floppy dough. It looks semi-baked.
0: Yeah. Would you call it half-baked?
6: Half-baked.
5: For sure. For sure.
6: So yeah,
0: good bread.
6: I would not side with this guy if I was on the jury.
0: Yeah,
5: I don't know,
6: because he's a dumbass.
5: He's a dumbass, but he does have a point.
6: Like, yeah. I get the label's messed up,
4: right? But you
6: have two options: look it up, or take it back.
0: Yeah, you're the
4: right. Well, I guess I'll just cram this in my hole.
6: Yeah,
4: other option.
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1: 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What up? 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
0: Follow up. We're talking about that guy. The paramedic in Baltimore is in all kind of trouble. He was just peeing everywhere in everything.
3: Couldn't stop.
0: Yeah. The workplace fridge, a pot of chili, supervisor's keyboard. The hand soap in the bathroom, a can of veggies, an air conditioning vent. I think it's just, this guy was peeing everywhere. This person said, when I was in the Army, somebody peed into a half-empty beer can. The guy came back and chugged it.
4: It's a good prank.
0: Yeah.
3: That happened in school a lot.
0: This one says, my boy works at a jail. An inmate was throwing poo at them and got charged for it. He then rubbed the poo on himself, thinking that, hey, well, they're going to have to come in here and get me. And I guess they left him in there for the whole day, and then they pressure washed him.
4: Yes, such a good use of a pressure washer.
0: That's so good.
4: How much would you like to do that, Greg? Pressure wash that guy.
3: Oh, God. You could cut your skin wide open.
4: Oh, yeah.
3: That's powerful AF.
0: So I went to a Catholic high school, and people would poop in the urinal, and the nuns would be so dumbfounded, would call a school-wide assembly with pictures and everything.
3: Pictures.
4: They're all mad.
0: A movie theater employee told me that somebody took a crap in the auditorium during Avengers Endgame.
4: Mm-hmm.
0: Yeah, that's fun.
3: Oh, good.
0: I worked, Gina's hometown of Kansas City. Restaurant had to close because a chef was peeing in and rubbing his junk on food and filming it.
4: Oh,
1: and that's, filming it.
3: What is the compulsion for that?
0: That's cool.
4: So mad.
0: Yeah, I did, well, since we're talking about food and doing stuff like that, different, completely different. I just thought that was an interesting stat.
4: Yeah.
0: This stat here.
4: Okay.
0: Multitasking on the toilet. I mean, we all do that. Mm. But 1 in 25 people admit that they have eaten while they're sitting on the toilet.
3: How many? 1 in how many?
0: 1 in 25 people. Jeez. And here's what I thought was shocking. Women more than men overall, but also women more than men say that they have a snack while they're taking a dump.
3: Oh, my.
0: So not even just using the toilet, but like taking a dump.
4: Sammy, I could almost see you doing this because you're just...
0: She probably would.
5: I probably would because I do have to go to the bathroom quite often when I'm eating, and then I have to put food down to go in and go to the bathroom.
0: But like, why would you take the food in with
5: me? Right. I don't take it in with me.
1: That's pig behavior. You're a gross pig.
4: I knew a guy in high school who said he liked eating cereal on the toilet.
0: Oh, really?
4: I that was his thing.
5: Interesting.
4: Yeah. On the toilet.
0: Why?
4: I don't know.
2: 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Be back in a bit.
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1: Hello to the Woody Show. Chris Parnell here with a video message. Hi, I'm Greg Borey. I love, respect, and I'm quite jealous of sea bass. Let's spend the weekend in Santa Barbara. I have a wide selection of Cabernets to choose from. Yeah.
2: The Woody Show.
0: Yeah.
3: Yeah.
4: Yeah. Yeah.
0: All right, well, we're into another new hour. Insensitivity training for a politically correct world. Woody, Greg,
3: Boy.
0: Menace,
5: Hi.
0: Gina Grad.
4: Hi.
0: We got Seabass. Yeah. We've got Sammy.
4: Hello.
0: Morgan is here. Phones are open. 877-44-WOODY. You can hit us up with a text over to 22987. Dude, I don't know like if I'm losing my mind or what, but more often than not, and this has happened to me a lot over the last couple of weeks, is this a sign that you're having like a stroke or something?
4: Okay. Hmm.
0: Okay, so like, you know, when you look at a word and you write it down, you go, there's no way that's the right spelling. It looked so weird.
5: Yes.
4: Yeah.
0: Like, dude,
4: yeah, no, Menace agrees.
0: Oh, yeah. Not you, Menace.
5: But no, like when it's spelled right.
0: Yeah.
5: It doesn't
0: we
5: look
0: heard.
5: Right to
0: word,
5: me.
0: Word of the day. Yeah. We
5: no,
0: get
5: no,
0: it.
5: No, but I
0: we
5: get
0: were
5: it.
0: Here too. We,
5: I get it.
0: Yeah. No, but say like a word that you've written 1,000 times and you know how to spell it. It's not even like you have to stop and think about it. You just write. But for whatever reason, in that moment, it just looks weird.
4: Yeah.
6: Yeah.
0: I looked at my own name recently and I go, not that it was spelled wrong. I'm like, it's just, you know, like a word, the more you say it, the more strange it sounds.
4: Yeah, that's what it is.
0: I'm like, that's so weird. Yeah. What a weird, what a weird ass name.
3: More like when you say it than when you look at it, I think.
0: Yeah.
4: That does sound like a little glitch of some kind.
0: Yeah, just like, you know, the more things that you think about it, like, so people say that about sex. Like, if you think about what sex is.
4: Oh, it's gross.
0: Right, like what it, it's weird.
6: Super
4: yeah.
6: gross.
4: Yeah.
0: Like,
4: for sure.
0: I mean, just think about it. I mean, like, think about what you're doing and think about what's happening.
3: Well, the
0: and,
3: weird thing about sex is that people get grossed out by doing such milder things.
0: Yeah.
3: Like, oh my God, can you imagine sharing a toothbrush? Was your mouth?
4: Exactly right.
3: You know what I mean?
0: Yeah, you're worried about leaving your toothbrush out in the bathroom.
4: Next to the toilet.
6: Right.
0: Not even next to the toilet, just in the same room as the toilet.
3: You
0: but yet, meanwhile, you're tossing salads.
4: I would bet every single penny in my bank account that Sammy would never let Steamboat Willie use her toothbrush.
6: No, I mean, he can use it and then I'll throw it away later.
4: There you go. There you go.
6: Yeah, I have a lot of spares.
0: Like you wouldn't go back. You wouldn't go back to
4: using
0: it.
4: That's what I mean.
3: But you'd French them, though.
0: Yeah.
3: Like,
6: exactly.
3: It doesn't make sense.
6: Yeah, I know.
5: Well,
6: you,
5: no,
6: but taking food out of your teeth and no.
4: I'm with you. I just knew you wouldn't do it.
5: Frenching is different than brushing your teeth. Let's change that narrative because people say, oh, it's just the same. No, no, no. With the toothbrush, you're digging
3: it's not
5: like,
3: that gross.
5: And Sammy is, you're digging and scraping and getting old stuff out of there. With Frenching,
4: it's digging with a mouth party.
0: When you were a teenager, I mean, if you're doing this as an adult, you should get your head examined. But like when people were teenagers, remember when people used to exchange gum?
5: Yeah.
0: Like boyfriend, girlfriend.
3: A
0: guy wouldn't do that to the chick, but like the chick, like you'd go to like make out with your girlfriend and all of a sudden like she'd pass you her gum.
4: Yeah.
0: And
4: so
0: you're
4: intimate.
0: Like, yeah.
5: Hell yeah.
4: Hell yeah.
0: You felt like you got some, you know?
4: Yeah, right.
3: Oh,
4: yeah.
3: Mine was kind of lamer because, you know, we would smoke cigarettes. So you would like take a drag, inhale, and then make out with the chick and then blow it into her lungs.
4: Exactly.
0: Oh my God.
3: So you inhale it.
0: That's the cigarette version of snowballing.
4: Yeah.
3: Totally.
4: Yeah.
3: But you gotta do that she breathes it out.
5: With weed, though.
4: Yeah. I still do that. I still shotgun with friends.
0: You do?
5: Yeah, you got shotgun weed, man.
6: It's so much less harsh.
4: Yeah.
6: Shotgunning's way better.
0: Yeah. But yeah, just that when you think about really what it is, it's super, like sex is super weird. sleeping, like, you know, that's another thing. It's like when the more it's normal, right? But like, the

0: of like, how do we know we're not already dead?
1: Yeah. We're not right? like in the simulation.
0: Like, dreaming. Like at some point we segued from our real earthly existence, our earthly life. And without us realizing it, we woke up as if it was like the next day.
1: Yeah, like Matrix. Mm.
0: Yeah. And then we've now continued on. What if this is, so if your life really sucks and life is really terrible or whatever, maybe you were a bad person in your last life and this is your hell.
1: I like
0: this
1: that.
0: Is hell.
1: This
0: right?
1: is your nightmare.
0: Because people go, oh my God, this is my hell. I'm living my hell. Like, you know, yeah. life is
1: maybe
0: hell.
1: Maybe you are.
0: Like maybe you just, you know, died, didn't realize it. And right. this is your sentence, right?
2: Maybe
0: or if you have a really great life, maybe you were a really great person. And yeah. it's not like you get to go see all your old relatives and stuff. Okay, there's a good question for Greg.
3: Yeah, yeah.
0: All right, so Greg, heaven and hell, it exists.
3: Okay.
0: Right? But instead of when you die, you have a choice. You get to go see all your, you know, dead relatives and, sure. and things like that. People talk about like going to heaven or whatever.
3: Right.
0: You get to go to that Jimi Hendrix concert you always wanted to see
3: yeah.
0: or whatever. Or you just go to a parallel, like you said, like it just segues.
3: So you kind of live again.
0: To Yeah, but like because you were a good person or whatever. The alternate version of heaven would be going into a quote another life mm-hmm. where you were just like loaded and you know like all the stuff that you wanted from your last life is now
3: so
0: happening.
3: Those are your two options.
0: Yeah, because like, you don't
3: be reunited with loved ones or get this awesome life all over again.
4: Yeah,
0: yeah, like you
3: like a new
0: like
3: a
0: I said like what
3: life.
0: Like what if we're already dead?
3: Yeah,
0: right now.
3: Right.
0: And so just look at wherever your life is right now. Uh-huh. Do you have a good life? Cool. Then you're probably a good person. It would be like because you had a good existence and this is heaven.
3: And this is without knowing it, obviously.
0: Yes.
4: Yeah.
3: I would take the second life.
1: Oh, wow.
0: You
3: yeah.
0: would?
3: Yeah. Because what are you going to do after, let's say, I don't know.
4: Cool. Nice to see you again.
3: After a week.
0: Hey, Grandma.
3: You're floating around a cloud with your grandma. Like, all right. Now what?
1: I thought you were going to say, would you rather go to heaven alone or hell with your loved one?
0: No.
1: Oh.
0: No.
1: I like that.
0: No, I'm saying it's two different versions of quote heaven, right? Like people have this all like, oh, you're, you know, your old dog and your relatives and stuff like that.
3: Right. The dog would be.
0: You know, but if you got to,
3: tempting.
0: You know, my own personal heaven.
1: Heaven
0: on earth or in life, like what would that look like? Greg's would be, you know, waking up so rich that he checks his bank account every day just to see it,
3: right.
0: but never really worrying about any kind of money.
3: I would take that in a heartbeat.
1: Yeah,
3: I think heaven would, even if the way that we picture it in our heads, it would kind of get boring.
0: Yeah, because you wouldn't be missing anything because you wouldn't be aware of your last life. You wouldn't be like, oh, well, I could have been right now. In the other heaven.
1: Care, yeah.
0: This is such a high thought.
5: Yeah, I was like about to say, are we all high right now?
0: Other
1: shotgun who?
4: I love.
3: What if we're not here right now?
0: Here's another good example.
4: I love high talk.
0: Something that's actually kind of weird the more you think about it. Public restrooms, right?
3: I've always found that to be weird.
0: Yeah.
5: I just had the weirdest thought the other day. Me and Tyler put our butts on the same toilet now.
1: Ew.
5: That's weird.
6: Guess what, Morgan? I had that same thought for you.
5: Oh, well, thank you.
6: So gross.
5: But it just hit me the other day.
4: You got some dungeness now.
5: So yeah, it's the same with public toilets. I mean,
3: it's
5: you're just
3: so weird.
5: Sharing a plate with a stranger.
0: I mean, it happens here every day in the men's room. You walk in there like, you know, men is there already at the urinal taking a leak. I pull up next to him.
6: But you don't know that it's Tyler.
0: We're sitting there. We're both sitting there.
3: Yeah.
0: We both have our wieners out in our hands
3: and
0: like we're like expelling a liquid from our body instead of having a conversation. It's so weird.
1: It is hard for me to wrap my head around you guys doing that.
0: I'm not weirded out by it, but it is the idea. But when you stop and think about it, it's kind of weird.
1: The trough,
4: kinda gross.
1: The trough. I don't know how you guys do that.
4: The man trough.
0: Yeah, that's terrible. That's weird.
6: I love that.
0: The trough is just a bad. That was just a bad idea.
4: And it's like so rare now that it's hilarious when people walk in and think it's a sink.
5: Oh my god!
3: Because sometimes they'll have round ones too, and it looks like
5: they
3: a
5: put
3: sink.
5: Their hands in
1: you,
5: it?
1: Wait, do you like lock eyes with people from across?
3: Yeah, you're in a circle.
0: What's something else that you know? It's a normal thing, but it's actually kind of weird the more you think about it. 877-44 Woody. What?
3: Using forks at a restaurant.
0: Really?
3: Like everybody before you used that fork.
0: I thought about that with pillows at hotels.
1: I always think about beds.
0: Because people are always like skeeved out by the idea
3: of the
0: remote control.
1: Yeah.
3: Right.
0: You know, things like that. Like you're sitting there wiping down the remote control, but then you put your face.
1: Yep.
0: Like somebody probably had that as their crotch pillow the night before. Like the one they're keeping between their knees.
1: Yeah, I have that.
4: But they always wash that, right?
0: Rotting boxes.
5: Oh, like, right. They double wash.
0: God.
1: Yeah.
0: 877-44 Woody. Text over to 22987. More Woody Show next. Hang on.
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8: Here are your headlines. We'll start with Madison. Police have arrested a 43-year-old man accused of trying to sexually assault an employee at University Hospital. Dontell Coney faces charges including attempted first-degree sexual assault with a dangerous weapon. He's due in court Wednesday. To Madison's east side, two men are under arrest after a shots-fired incident near the park early Sunday morning. A victim inside a vehicle was not hurt. In Maple Bluff, one person is in custody after a prostitution investigation at a Northside Madison massage parlor. 7-day spa has been ordered closed. In Janesville, with a data center off the table, the city is asking residents what they want built at the former GM Jatco site. An online survey is open through July 8th, with results going to the Redevelopment Advisory Board late next month. And lastly, brace for the dangerous heat wave. The National Weather Service has upgraded its extreme heat watch to a warning. Highs in the low to mid-90s with feels-like temperatures between 100 and 110 are expected through Friday before cooling by the end of the 4th of July weekend. Officials urge you to limit time outside, drink plenty of water, check on the elderly, and don't rely on just a fan as your only source of cooling. And those are your headlines for Monday, June 29th.
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11: An extreme heat warning will be in effect starting at noon today until 7 p.m. Tuesday evening. Partly cloudy this afternoon, low to mid-90s, and heat index of 105. Tonight, partly cloudy, 77. Tomorrow, sunny, 93. Tomorrow night, clear, 75. Wednesday, mostly sunny, 91. Thursday, sunny, 90.
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2: It's one of those things, I have no idea how we got on to the subject. Like, what I thought was initially weird. I said, looking at word. Because I wrote something down, and I was like, that's not the correct spelling. I had to double-check it, and yeah, it turns out that is the right spelling. It just looks weird.
3: Yeah.
2: It doesn't look like it's supposed to be spelled that way. Yeah, there was a weakest link question that you had, where you asked Gina how many E's are in the word.
3: Oh, yeah.
4: In the word argument.
3: Argument.
2: Now, you would think that there would be two.
4: Right.
2: It's kind of a tricker.
3: I didn't think that.
2: I'd say you got to, like, stop and think about it. Like, how do you spell argue, Menace?
5: R-A-G.
2: Argue.
5: Argue. Oh, like, argue.
2: Like, we're going to argue about something. We're going to.
5: R-U-G.
2: R-U. Are you serious?
5: Argue.
2: Argue.
6: He's spelling ragu.
4: Yeah, you're spelling ragu.
5: Ragu.
6: I know why.
2: Yeah. Argue R-A. Begins with the letter A.
5: Oh.
2: Picture.
5: Yeah.
2: You can't picture the word even? Argue?
5: No.
3: Okay.
2: Like, if you're going to read it, like, oh, mom and dad were arguing.
5: Yeah, I probably would have read it, right?
2: Yeah.
6: Okay.
2: Yeah.
3: Probably.
5: Yeah.
2: All right. Anyway. Yeah. So, yeah, you have those where, like, the word can't be the right spelling. Yeah. Is it really?
4: That's how I feel when I look at my signature. How the hell did it devolve into that?
2: Yeah, just a scribble.
3: Chicken scratch.
2: And now, like, when you go to those places and you have the digital pen thing,
3: God.
2: I don't even try anymore.
3: Bother. No, just draw a picture.
2: I take my finger and I just do like a squiggly.
3: Same.
2: And as long as it accepts as something is there, whatever.
3: Yeah, nobody's checking that.
2: Moving right along. Yeah, we were talking about things that are normal, but like kind of weird. The more you think about it, like. When you think about what sex is, mm-hmm. like that's weird. Sleeping, we talked about that. Public restrooms, we brought up.
4: So bizarre.
2: Things are so weird. Spending most of your life at a job you don't care about, that's weird.
4: That's sad.
3: Yeah, mm-hmm. Waste
2: you know?
3: Of life.
2: Like, yeah, like what are you doing? Job interviews, somebody you mentioned.
3: Yeah.
5: They can be awkward.
2: Like two strangers pretending that this awkward conversation will just somehow, in this short kind of back and forth, you're going to be able to figure out if this person is, you know, the right fit, or you're going to be able to work together with this person.
3: None of that is true. You're not going to be able to figure that out. But this, talk about a high thought. I think about this all the time. If I go to a restaurant, if I go to a doctor's appointment, I talk to a receptionist, we're all just playing these parts. Like, hi, I'm in this costume. I'll be playing the part of the dentist.
2: Yeah,
3: like,
2: they say
3: it's weird.
2: Somebody had told me years ago that whenever, you know, because when I got into a position where I started having like interview people for positions, like hiring people. I'm like, I don't know. What am I doing here? Like, well, the biggest thing you have to really try to figure out is reading people, because anybody, whether it's a relationship, a job interview, like when you meet somebody, like, potential relationship, they're always sending their representative.
7: Right.
2: That is not the real them.
5: Yeah.
2: The person that shows up to the interview is not the person you're going to be working with.
3: No.
2: The person that you met at the bar tonight is not going to be the person that you're in the relationship
3: Ew.
2: With. Like, that is a representative. That's a version.
3: That's the person who wants the job, not the person who has the job.
2: Correct. They're dressing for the job they want.
3: Right.
2: Right. But, and it takes a certain amount of time for that you start to see, you know, what's really going on there.
3: Yeah, peel back.
2: Yeah. There's a funny thing. I posted this on our Woody Show Instagram. I don't know if you caught it on the Instagram story. I mean, it's not there anymore. It expired by now, but, this is pretty funny. This is, like if job interviews were honest, right? And, there's a couple of these. Here's one.
8: May we contact your previous employer?
9: Sure, as long as I can contact your previous employees.
8: I beg your pardon?
9: You asked me if you can contact all the people I used to work for, and so I asked you if I can contact all the people who used to work for you.
8: No.
2: That does seem like a pretty good idea.
3: Yeah. Would love to.
5: Oh, it's called Glassdoor.
2: Yeah, right. Is that right?
3: That website.
5: Yeah, that's the website. And that's what it is? It's basically like a Yelp for every job ever.
3: Employees bitching.
6: Guess what, how many stars that our current office has where we are right now? Out of five.
2: Out of five?
5: Well, on four Glassdoor? And a half.
7: I want to say five. Glassdoor. Six.
5: Four and a half.
6: I think it's 2.7.
5: I mean, honestly.
2: Right, so it's a little above average, right?
6: And 21% would recommend this company to a friend.
3: Pretty high.
5: Yeah.
2: Yeah. It's higher than I thought.
6: 25% approve of the CEO.
7: All right.
9: We just want to contact your previous employer to find out what you were like on the job. Yeah, and I just want to contact your previous employees to find out what you did to drive them away. We didn't do anything to drive them away. Hey, I'll trust you if you trust me. It's not a matter of trust. We ask this of everyone we interview. Okay, and I ask this of everyone I interview for. No, we just have a policy where we contact a potential candidate's previous employers before hiring them. Yeah, and I just have a policy where I contact a potential job's previous employees
2: so
9: before agreeing to be hired. That's incredibly unorthodox. Whoa, I'm just asking you for the same thing you're asking me. So if I'm unorthodox, brother, so are you. Why would we want to hire someone who refuses to let us contact their previous employers? Why would I want to be hired by someone who refuses to let me contact their previous employees? But even if you did contact our previous employees and they happen to have some negative things to say, they could just be saying those things because they're disgruntled. Saying those for my previous employers. Well, what do we do now? Well, how about you just hire me and forget about it? Fine, it, you're hired. Great. When do I start?
2: There you go.
3: That's perfect. Logical.
2: I would love to actually pull that.
3: Yeah.
2: I would love to do that. I think that'd be cool.
3: It makes sense.
6: Well, it's really easy when you say, we have a policy. That's like a super easy thing to say.
3: It's a blanket. Yeah. It's a blanket conversation stopper.
6: Out of my hands. Sorry, right, policy.
5: Right. I mean, have you ever taken an interview that you know that you're not going to take the job? You can act like that and it's fun.
2: Yeah. I knew there was one interview that I knew during the interview. I'm like, I'm not working for this guy.
5: Yeah.
2: Because I had talked to the dude. I had just gone through a couple situations where I'd worked at a station and then, you know, they ended up like flipping the format or selling the stations altogether. And so I was looking for something more stable. Uh-huh. Not that there's really a lot of stable stuff within this industry, but I said to the guy, I said, hey, so how do you like it here? And, you know, how do you like the company? Because I'd never worked for this company before. This station had been around for a long time. It had been around for decades as a rock station. I'm like, okay, cool. And he goes, yeah, no, he goes, it's great. He goes, but this is about the time I'm almost to the point where I know the phone system inside and out. When I get to the idea that I know the phone system inside and out, that's when I know it's pretty much time to move on to this. I thought he was being like silly. I thought he was just joking. And he was serious. Okay. Like once he kind of figures out how everything works there, he moves on to the next job. He goes, which is also why he goes, I try not to be, you know, all that, friendly or, you know, close with the people that, that work for me.
3: He goes,
2: I don't want to have to feel bad when I have to let them go.
3: Oh,
2: I'm like,
3: that.
2: Yeah, I'm not working for this guy.
3: Yeah.
4: The phone system is his barometer.
2: Yeah. Well, at the time that was a big deal. Oh, you know, the phone system now is not a, is not a thing.
10: Very impressive. Thank you. I lied on it.
11: Why don't you tell me about yourself?
10: I need money to survive capitalism.
11: What would you say is your biggest weakness?
10: I have a terrible aversion to bullshit, which makes it hard for me to work with others.
11: Why are you looking to change companies?
10: Well, my boss is a huge douche nugget, and our product is pretty much a logo painted over ChatGPT.
11: So why do you want to work here specifically?
10: Specifically because yours is one of the few companies actually hiring.
11: And where do you see yourself in 5 years?
10: Hopefully doing something I actually love.
11: Great, yeah. Do you have any questions for me?
10: Does your CEO refer to employees as family?
11: Yep.
10: Does your sales team actually hit quota?
11: No.
10: Are you going to go through major layoffs like everyone else?
11: Almost definitely.
10: Great. That's all I got.
11: You're hired. When can you start?
2: Right now. I was laid off 3 weeks ago. I didn't tell you.
5: Yeah.
2: So funny. All right. 877-44-WOODY. 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

0: Hey, it's the Woody Show. I'm Woody. That's Ravy.
1: Hi.
0: Hey. There's Greg Gorey.
2: Hey.
0: Menace Seabass. And we are the Woody Show.
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0: All right, welcome back, everybody.
2: Hey.
0: It is The Woody Show. We're just laughing about a couple of those videos that I was talking about that we had on our Instagram story.
3: If job interviews were honest.
0: Yeah, if job interviews were honest. And then also like, we'd like to reach out and talk to your former employers. Well, cool. I'd like to reach out and talk to your former employees. See what they have to say about you.
2: No!
0: Which would be pretty good. And then, has everybody been looking up their current employer on Glassdoor?
4: Yeah.
0: I never really realized what that was.
2: Yeah.
4: You did?
2: Really? For employees to rate where they just left.
0: I mean, it's been a long time since I've, had to get a resume together and send it out.
2: Yeah.
0: My last handful of jobs have been because I got, basically recruited,
3: Yeah. No resume needed.
0: Yeah. The process now seems to be almost impossible because you have everybody writing their resumes with AI only to be read on the other end by whatever, system that you're submitting it to at these different companies.
2: Yep.
0: It's filtering through AI before it even gets to anybody to look at your resume.
2: Totally. Sifting through keywords.
0: Like, how does anybody get hired?
4: It's either two things. I mean, if you want to talk about like higher level jobs, it's either people that you know or recruiters.
0: Oh, yeah. The networking thing is massive. Yeah. I still tell my kids that now. I'm like, look, whatever it is that you're interested in, make it your business to know everybody.
2: True.
0: Who does that job, who are in the positions that hire people for those jobs, or even just in that industry, who's successful just in that space in that industry. Make it your business to know that person, and that way you can just bounce some stuff off of them. Or I know there's a lot of people, man, like when a kid reaches out, they think that's cool because it's like kid is showing initiative,
2: right?
0: And they're happy to talk to a kid. Now if you're like 35, just kind of like randomly reaching out to somebody, you're gonna have to be a little bit more slick about it,
3: right?
0: But the younger you are, the better chance you have of actually establishing some kind of rapport or relationship. Yeah.
2: Although I did have one really bad experience with that. I was in my early 20s and I hounded this guy and I begged to take him to lunch to pick his brain and the, entertainment industry. And he kept blowing me off And he finally agreed to go to lunch with me and I had to get off work. And I did everything I could. And I spent all basically the money I had left in my account going to this really fancy restaurant. And the check came and he said, thank you. And he got up and left.
0: So he let you pay for it.
2: Yeah. He hardly said two words to me at lunch.
0: Oh, so you didn't even get any insight?
2: No. And he got up and he left and I paid the bill and went back to work.
0: And then you ever have any kind of interaction after
2: No,
0: that?
2: And the worst part of it is this was my dad's best friend in college.
0: Ooh. Oh, that's weird.
2: Isn't that horrible?
3: Terrible.
2: I'm still pissed about that.
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1: And let's learn.
0: Okay. Yeah.
1: Let's be educated. Let's learn a menace word of the day.
3: All right.
1: We got a word of the day calendar. Little buddy's got about a 200 word vocabulary.
4: Tall building.
5: That high, thank
3: That's
5: you.
3: A lot.
1: Yeah, well, over the years, he's added a couple.
3: Yeah, good.
0: It's like you're a chimpanzee.
1: He's added a couple.
5: I don't disagree.
1: Menace Word of the Day calendar. It's a word. It's the pronunciation guide.
5: Uh-huh.
1: It's got the definitions on there. And then also used in a sentence.
5: All right.
1: Now, will he retain this? I guess we'll find out. But time for the Menace Word of the Day. Now, the page, Greg's got that for you, Menace, right. If you want to grab that from him.
5: Okay. Uh-huh. Yeah. Yep.
1: All right, I'll spell it for everybody. R-E-N-D-E-Z-V-O-U-S. R-E-N-D-E-Z-V-O-U-S.
5: Rendiva? Divu? Rendezvous. Used his brain.
1: I say Rendiva sounds like it'd be for like, you know, Rendiva. Like growing new hair.
3: Yeah, right.
1: Yeah, like
3: Rendiva.
5: That does not look how rendezvous would be spelled at all.
3: Yeah.
6: No,
7: but
6: doesn't.
7: What did you use? You use your own words to think, oh, that sounds kind of like
5: rendezvous.
7: Yeah.
3: Good job.
1: Yeah. Nice. Rendezvous. Menace word of the day.
5: Rendezvous.
1: Good job. Yeah.
5: I love a good rendezvous.
1: All right. So give us definition number one.
5: All right. An agreement between two or more persons to meet at a certain time and place.
1: Okay.
7: Nice.
1: All right.
5: Number two, a place designated for a meeting or assembly, especially of troops or ships.
7: Okay. Assembling, but yeah.
5: Okay.
0: Right, sure.
1: Whatever. I'm still very impressed.
3: You got it.
1: We've been a part of these other word of the day.
0: Butchered.
3: An abomination. Yeah,
7: I'm surprised you nailed designated there.
1: Yeah.
5: Yeah.
1: All right. What's the word again, Menace?
5: It's the new liquid death energy drink.
1: What's the word?
5: Rendezvous.
1: Okay. Now use it in a sentence here.
5: Okay. On his weekends, Menace will frequently rendezvous at communal promenades with his Tyler, aka DJ Sloppy Tendons. Titans.
1: See,
7: T-E-T-O-N-S.
1: See, I think T-tons. I think the sentences T-tons? Are
5: DJ Sloppy Tetons.
3: I don't even know what it is.
5: I mean, Tetons? Is that really Tetons?
7: Like the mountain range. Yeah.
5: Okay. Yeah.
3: The Grand Teton.
1: I think the sentences are unnecessarily complicated.
7: Yeah. Well, there's like, a real sentences.
1: Like, yeah, I know,
5: are
1: but
5: they?
1: Like
3: his erstwhile paramour.
5: What?
0: Paramour.
7: Yeah, it's like a paramour.
5: Yeah,
1: Teton. AKA DJ Sloppy Tetons.
3: Oh, God.
5: Where then they confer over the finer points of accumulating abstract triples.
3: What?
1: Okay. We'll come back
5: such
1: to that
5: as a Lego set and athletic vestments, whatever.
1: Okay.
7: Where's it from, Menace?
5: That would be from Town and Country Magazine, February 2026.
3: Oh, the latest issue.
0: Wow.
1: All right. I mean, that sentence is atrocious, but that is a completely unfair.
3: Yeah.
1: That is a completely unfair sentence to use for little buddy here.
5: I always like to gauge
1: here.
5: If Greg can just read it perfectly.
1: Before Greg does that, let's focus on this other word here.
7: A word, yeah.
1: All sure. right, so the word is spelled A-D-O-L-E-S-C-E-N-T. Okay, do you have the word there?
5: Yeah.
1: Okay.
5: Adolescent?
1: Okay.
5: There you go.
1: There it is. All right.
5: We outside.
1: He just.
5: I'm just trying to, like, you know, worry about the next word after the word I'm reading.
3: Can someone explain the Tetons joke? What is that?
1: Tetons
3: means
1: man.
5: Do you know what what Tetons are?
3: No.
5: The Grand Tetons of Wyoming.
3: It is boobies.
1: Yeah.
3: Oh, okay.
7: Yeah. The word
3: DJ Sloppy.
5: Yeah.
7: You know, he's out when he's out.
3: Tyler
7: doing...
3: catching strays.
7: Well, he hangs out with Menace.
1: Yeah,
7: so
1: on his weekends, Menace will frequently rendezvous at communal promenades with his erstwhile paramour, Tyler, aka DJ Sloppy Tetons, wherein they confer over the finer points of accumulating adolescent trifles, such as Lego sets and athletic vestments.
7: Yeah. So you guys talk about

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6: An extreme heat warning will be in effect starting at noon today until 7 p.m. Tuesday evening. Partly cloudy this afternoon, low to mid-90s, and heat index of 105. Tonight, partly cloudy, 77. Tomorrow, sunny, 93. Tomorrow night, clear, 75. Wednesday, mostly sunny, 91. Thursday, sunny, 90.
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2: Now, however you say it, cussing, whatever.
3: Swearing.
2: A new poll from the University of Michigan shows that parents are cool with kids swearing.
3: Oh, really?
2: All right. Talk to more than 1,600. Well, our parents are of a different era.
3: True.
2: Right? I mean, my mom is more like Greg's parents, sucks.
4: Sucks was a swear. Shut up was a swear.
3: Oh, yeah.
4: Absolutely. Idiot was a swear. Yeah.
2: Now, it was after I was a kid, but before people my age were adults, there was a window there where the word stupid kind of fell into that. Like, you couldn't use the word stupid.
3: You can't call people stupid.
2: Mm-hmm. Yes, you can.
3: No, but not when I grew up.
2: Really?
3: No, absolutely not.
2: Oh, it was worse. It was called retard.
3: That's true.
2: Everything. Stupid, yeah. Uh-huh. Yeah, everything stupid was gay and retarded.
5: Yeah. Oh,
4: that's true. So very gay.
5: Yeah. Can we kind of point to a period, maybe like late 80s through early 2000s, where everything was on the table, gay, retard, the F word, the gay F word was all over the place.
3: Wait, which one?
5: The F. Let me say it real quick.
2: Fag.
3: Thank you.
5: Oh, by the way, racial slurs too, all over TV, which, by the way, aren't illegal for us to say. It's just not a good idea for our careers. Where those things were all on the board, but prior to 1985 and then after 2010, those have been off the board.
6: Yeah. I think it depends on the age, though. Like junior high, those were all on the board. But when I was little, stupid wasn't one you could say.
2: Okay, so again, talking to 1,600 parents of kids between the ages of 6 and 17, 53% are okay if their kid swears. Now, it's important to say, like, the parents don't want their kids swearing 24/7, no reason kind of stuff.
3: Right. Mm-hmm.
2: Like, in context and appropriately.
4: Yeah.
2: Like, not just saying it for the sake of saying, like, yeah, appropriately is good. Depending on the situation, right?
4: Where would you fit in on this? Like, you don't let your daughter swear, do you?
2: I guess it depends on the situation.
4: Context.
2: Like, if I heard that she was swearing, I'd be like, why are you narking her out? Leave her alone. Like, I know that these kids, I've heard these kids when they interact with each other.
4: Yeah.
2: Like, F you, no, F you.
3: Right. Yeah.
2: Like, that's brother and sister stuff.
3: Right.
2: Right. She's 13, he's 16, like, whatever.
3: They're doing what they're supposed to be doing.
2: Now, when my son, he starts to feel himself a little bit being 16 and having an argument with my wife and I about whatever it is. He goes, well, these effing, you know, whatever idiots, I'm like, hey.
3: Whoa.
2: Hey. Like, it's one thing if we're joking around about something.
3: Yeah.
2: Like, I won't mind it as much. Yeah. It's when he's using it in that kind of context and it's directed not at us saying, you know, saying it like about us or something, you know.
3: Yeah. Mm-hmm.
4: Right.
3: You're not effing idiots.
2: Right. Right.
3: But he is getting a little
2: Or if
3: cocky.
2: I say, hey, I need you to blow up, I don't give an ish. Like, I picked that ish up. Like, no. You're not having a conversation with me.
3: Yeah, bro.
5: Tom Segura, the comedian, I don't know if this is real or not, but he always talks about, he has little kids and how they speak.
2: Oh, yeah.
5: It is wild.
2: I believe
5: him.
2: I believe him. Yeah, so researchers say that the recent shift in allowance of swear words points to a gray area among language norms, with parents trying to balance rules and social pressures while they try to guide their kids' behavior without overreacting. Mm. I guess, I'm not offended by, like, some people just, like, grown adults can't hear certain words. It's, and it, that to me is so, I don't know.
3: Childish?
2: Yeah, it's so soft and, like,
5: extra,
2: like people they're one step away from shrieking, like there's nobody around who can't hear that word. The fact that you just reacted that way is like unappealing.
5: I think
4: it's kind of bipolar.
5: I think the people who you overuse it is unappealing, and we've talked about this before about how it just shows a lower class of character.
2: What do you think about Gary Vaynerchuk, Gary V? He's had this a number of times where people say, Gary, you have a lot of great things to say, but like, why do you have to swear all the time? Because that's just the way I talk.
5: Yeah.
2: And he's like, I'm not focused on that. Like, the fact that you're focused on that and not about the greater message of what I'm saying.
3: Don't get distracted by it.
2: Yeah. Like that to me says more about you than it says about me.
5: How about don't be distracting? How about if you're a communicator, craft your message in such a way that it's appealing to the broadest audience as possible?
3: But what does he care? Maybe that is the broadest audience.
2: Well, right. I just don't think
5: it's
2: he.
5: Not, though.
2: Yeah.
4: I think that's an excuse.
5: Yes.
4: That's like saying I can't control what comes out of my mouth.
2: But why? Why control it?
4: I mean, like,
0: for what?
4: For what you just said, it's not when that you don't, it's not that a big deal when a kid swears, but when it's every other word just for the sake of swearing.
5: It's lazy. It's crutchy. Kind
4: of, yeah. It's like the comedians that do it. It's like, okay, yeah. We get it. You say F every other word. It makes it less funny.
5: Yes.
2: Like, I believe in time and place.
4: Right.
2: Right. And that's obviously subjective.
4: Mm-hmm.
2: Because you could say, oh, well, you're in a work environment. Well, I think it depends on the work environment. Yeah. Like, if I'm a doctor,
4: right?
2: You know, like, maybe not. But if I'm a construction worker,
3: yeah. Dude, different. Your knee is
4: right, but you gotta admit,
2: this job off the air.
4: That's the way I talk. That's an excuse. But you control how you talk.
5: Yeah, it's like Menace saying, you always eat with your mouth open. That's the way I eat.
4: That's
5: no,
4: the way I eat.
5: Yo, everyone, right. Even myself and Greg, have things we can improve in our lives.
1: You're just not self-aware. Like,
5: that's what we're saying. You're the people who cut so much are not self-aware.
1: Yeah, yeah. Well, I was just saying with your guys eating, like, you guys make noise. But I'm just, like, not going to be like, oh, look, I can hear you eating. Like, who cares?
2: Moms and dads of teenagers say it's more likely to depend on the situation. Younger kids, 6 to 12, likely, most of the time, not okay. Half say their child never swears. Third say their kid rarely does. A quarter admit their child swears occasionally or frequently.
3: So what about, I wonder if they're the kind of parents, like, and like you guys might be, Woody, like, you'll swear in front of your kids. So it's not like they've never heard you swear, but like they need to cool it. You know, they can't mimic you when they're talking.
2: Again, it's all about the situation.
3: Yeah.
2: Like where it's being used. There's time and place. So, yeah. Okay. I understand. Like I remember, man, Menace and I have the same story pretty much about getting in trouble when we were really little and we used it at school.
5: Yeah.
2: Now, my kids, even though they're around my wife and I who aren't uptight about language, we use language or whatever, they have never gotten in trouble for using language anywhere they're not supposed
3: to. That's impressive.
2: So
3: they're smart enough.
2: Like I'm proud of that.
3: Yeah.
2: You know, because they at least know better. And that's what we've always said. Like, hey, because you can't be talking like you're around your grandma.
3: Mm-hmm.
4: Yeah, exactly.
2: Like, you know, like
1: time and place, like
2: now,
1: you said.
2: Now, depends. Like my dad, my stepmom.
3: A little loose.
2: A little bit looser with that kind of thing. But around my mom or my stepdad. Oh, my God. Yeah. Like, no.
4: Yeah, yeah.
2: No,
3: know your audience.
2: Yeah, right. Or at school, it can
4: get overly trashy.
3: Well, even when our kid was little, like 4 or 5 years old, we'd say something like, remember, that's a home word or that's a home joke. Yeah. Like, don't go around saying that at school.
2: Yeah.
3: We do that a lot.
6: Home joke.
4: Yeah. Does he swear?
3: No, he is a little angel. Like
2: with his other kid friends, he does.
3: Yeah. He might, but if I say something, he looks at me like I'm the devil. I'm like, I'm allowed to say damn in my own house.
2: Oh, yeah. I've said that to my kids since they were little. I said, that's mommy and daddy words.
3: Yeah.
2: You know, like, I don't need permission.
1: Like
2: kindergarten. You know, because I know the difference of when and where to say it.
3: Yeah. Exactly.
1: Kindergarten is when I got in trouble. And then first grade, like on the playground, like people were swearing like crazy.
2: Oh, yeah.
1: In first grade.
2: Yeah.
4: Really?
2: So, are you okay? And you can guess, like, it's not just a black and white yes or no. There's a lot of gray area there. But in general, would you say that you're okay with language, just in general? Because there are the people who are like, you know, I like it when you, well, comedians can be funny without swearing. Like, yeah. I hate when grown adults say stuff like that.
3: Yeah.
2: Or when grown adults among other adults say, well, F that, or, you know, I don't give an S.
3: Yeah.
2: Like, dude, like, you're with other adults. Either say the word or don't say it at all. Like, don't say S word. Find something else to say as opposed to S word to another adult.
6: Yeah.
3: But I have to admit, like,
2: unless it's on the radio.
3: Yeah. But if we're not on the radio and somebody, an adult's like, I don't know, man, that's bull crap.
2: Yeah. All right. 877-44-WOODY. I got some funny clips. Let me take a break and I'll come back. I got some funny clips with little kids swearing.
3: Nice.
2: All right. That is
4: the funnier though.
2: Right. Still funny.
4: It is funny.
2: More Woody Show next. 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

0: 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I'm Woody. That's Ravy.
1: Hi.
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7: Right before the break, we were talking about this new research that came out that found that parents are way more cool these days than ever when it comes to kids and their language, kids swearing.
2: Yeah, cussing.
7: Like, whether it's their own kids or hearing. Now, hearing a little kid say a word they're not quote, supposed to is always funny.
8: Yeah, I think it's hilarious.
7: Like, man, my wife and I, when my son was really little, we're talking about like 3, 4, whatever he was. We were pulling into the garage. And you know how sometimes you have to like shimmy the car a little bit to make sure there's room,
2: you know, to open the door.
7: Yeah. So like, but you don't want to hit the wall. You don't want to hit the other. So my son goes, "Don't hit the effing wall." Because I think I might have said that to my wife. Like, yeah, watch the effing wall.
8: Yeah.
7: And man, we're like, we're like exploding because we were trying not to laugh. So this is I told you I had some clips of kids cursing.
8: Is this when they send them into the bathroom and say, you can swear?
7: Those are
8: so funny.
7: Yeah, I do have that. But we'll start with this one. This is a little kid, and he's just listing all the curse words that he knows.
9: Okay. Tell me all the bad words you know. Yeah. Go.
10: Crap. Shut up.
2: Oh.
10: Butt head. Butthole. Butt crack. Butt nose. Butt face. Butt head. Butt ear. Butt mouth. Butt teeth.
7: A lot of butt.
10: Butt head. And...
2: Oh, wow. That is strong. Yeah.
7: All the butts.
8: Butt
2: teeth,
7: and then
2: ear.
7: And then the S word.
8: Yeah.
7: Mm-hmm. Right. That's pretty good. Yeah, so the it was a bad word bathroom trend.
2: Yeah.
8: That was the best.
2: You can say anything you want.
7: So what, you know, parents were doing for content for social media is they would tell the kid, like, all right, I'm going to put you in the bathroom here, and when I close the door, you can say as many curse words as you know or you want. Mm-hmm. You can't do it outside of this room.
8: Right.
7: But while you're in this room, and then I'll be outside, you let me know when you're done. But they left their phone in there. So the phone was recording the kids as they were like just saying all the bad words that they know.
11: Hey, you know how mommy tell you not to cuss because that's bad, right?
10: Yeah.
11: You don't say bad words because you get in trouble, and that's bad.
10: Okay.
11: And God don't like that, right?
7: No,
11: God. So that doesn't happen again. Mommy gonna let you say all the curse words you want just this one time. You can get it out your system. And after that, don't ever say it again, okay?
10: Okay.
7: Okay.
10: Wait. Fuck.
11: Are you saying them?
10: Yeah. I don't need you. Fuck, bitch.
7: No.
10: You is never going to ass, fuck, bitch.
11: You got them all out?
10: Fuck, ass. Old fucking ass, bitch. I don't need you in my house.
11: You got them all out?
10: I got them all out.
7: I got them all out.
8: Yeah, oh, you bitch.
7: So
1: I wish he learned that,
2: bitch. Makes me sad.
7: Either from the mom kicking the dad out or from the dad kicking the mom out. Like, I don't need you, bitch.
8: I know that.
7: You get out of my house. I don't need you, bitch.
2: I don't know. CPS on that one.
7: All right, 877-44-WOODY. 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
0: Well, as we get into another new hour, insensitivity training for a politically correct world, I introduce you to all my friends, all my pals. I'll start with myself. My name's Woody. I am my own best friend.
2: Right. Huh.
0: Yeah, then we got Greg Gorey.
3: Hoywood.
0: There is Menace.
4: Hi, what's up?
0: Gina Grant.
5: Hi.
0: Seabass is here. We got Sammy.
6: Hello.
0: Morgan's here.
7: Hey.
0: We got the phones open for you. 877-44-WOODY. You can text us, check in over to 22987. We have a round of Woody Show Weakest Link that we thought might be fun.
3: Ooh, yeah, we do.
0: The listener, fun for you. Yeah. Always an argument here in the room for different things.
3: Never. Drama, attention.
0: So yeah. This is just like you would see in the television version of Weakest Link, where there are these questions and go around the room to the different people here in the studio. And the goal is to get how many right? Did we ever lower it from 8? Because I thought 8 seemed to be like where
4: it was like 5.
0: We were struggling to get to
4: 8.
0: To 8 questions.
8: That was with Menace.
3: Yeah, we don't struggle to get to 8. We struggle to get to 8 correct answers.
0: Yeah, but like how many questions do you think in that amount of time? Like how much?
3: Because
0: it's a minute. It's a minute on the clock.
3: About, I would say 10-ish.
0: Yeah. So there's only really room for error of 2 questions.
8: Right.
7: That's not happening.
8: That's why
0: we never eat.
4: That's why you gotta go quick.
5: That's why we're starving.
0: Yeah.
4: No hesitation.
0: Yeah. Usually there's a meal, like a meal delivery promised. Yeah.
4: I'm starving.
0: If we do.
3: Pretty massive prize.
0: Yeah.
3: I'm addicted to the Jane Lynch version of Weakest Link, which rules.
4: Addicted.
3: I would love to know. Is there really an audience there? I don't think there is.
5: Oh, really?
3: Yeah.
5: I always thought there was at least a few rows filled.
3: That's what I thought, but it's pitch black. You don't see them.
5: Oh.
3: I think it might be.
8: Could be budget cuts.
3: Piped in.
0: Yeah.
3: Exactly. I wonder. If anybody knows, let me know.
0: Going to the taping of a show like that is awful.
5: Yeah, it takes forever.
3: Really?
0: Yeah, I told you. I went to a taping of when Regis.
3: Oh.
0: Yeah. Back in the day when Who Wants to Be a Millionaire was super huge. Like, yeah. So I think 2000, whatever. Every year that was super huge.
3: That show's laboriously slow.
0: Dude, because the contestants had as much time as they needed to consider the options for the answer.
7: Really?
0: Oh, they could sit there forever. And there's no and you're just like sitting there.
3: Yeah.
0: That music's going. You're sitting there. You're like, oh my God, it took forever.
7: How long would one taping take? Like a whole afternoon, right?
0: Oh yeah, it was hours.
7: Yeah.
0: Hours long. But this is Woody Show Weakest Link. So Greg will ask the questions. We'll go around the room. We got to try to get 8 correct for Greg to buy us a meal.
3: Yes. All right.
0: And here we go.
3: Who's going
9: to the weakest
3: first?
9: Link?
0: You choose.
3: It's up to you guys.
0: You choose, Greg Gorey. You're the host.
3: Okay. Let's just go to my left with Gina then.
5: Okay.
0: All right. So Gina, first up here, Woody Show Weakest Link, question number 1.
3: Gina, what does the T stand for in the name of Star Trek's Captain James T. Kirk?
5: Tiberius.
3: Correct. Woody, how many equal sides are there on a scalene triangle?
0: 6.
3: 0. Seabass, I can't get no respect was the tagline of what comedian?
8: Rodney Dangerfield.
3: Correct. Sammy, entomology is the study of what?
6: Science.
3: Insects. Menace, what is the name for a word that sounds the same as another word but has a different meaning?
4: Binary.
3: Homonym. Gina, which U.S. state is nicknamed the Show Me State?
5: Missouri.
3: That is correct. Woody, in Roman numerals, what does L represent?
0: 100.
3: 50. Seabass, when texting your bestie, what does R-O-F-L stand for?
8: Rolling on the floor laughing.
3: Correct. Sammy, what type of fruit juice is used in the cocktail Fuzzy Navel?
6: Grapefruit.
3: Orange juice. Menace, who became the president when Nixon resigned?
4: Eisenhower.
3: Gerald Ford. Gina, a person who earns just enough for basic needs is said to be living hand to what?
5: Mouth.
3: Correct. Woody, what is 69 plus 69?
0: I already messed it up. All right, 138.
3: Correct.
8: All right. Well, that there puts us right over the halfway mark.
0: Yeah, the halfway mark.
5: Oh.
0: Yeah, no, there's no way we were
4: question.
0: How come I couldn't have gotten R-O-F-L?
6: Right.
8: That being said, we got to 12 questions. So the screw up there was that we had an Ofer performance by
0: me,
8: Menace, Sammy.
0: Oh, no, I got the one at the end.
8: Yeah, Menace and Sammy, and almost Woody. He was
0: and almost me.
5: Mm-hmm. But people were moving quickly.
8: Yes.
0: Yeah, that was good.
5: That was good.
0: Yeah, I figured the triangle thing that happened, like, I'd never heard of that before. What's it called?
3: What kind
0: of scalene. A scalene triangle. I'm like, oh, that's got to be
8: a... I'll tell you what it's not.
0: I said, well, no,
3: it's
0: well,
3: not six-sided, that's for sure.
0: I figured it had to be like some kind of trick question. So I'm like, how many sides does a triangle have? Three. I'll just double it.
8: Yeah.
0: Six.
8: Boom. In your face, Jane Lynch.
0: Boom. Wrong.
8: Yeah. At least Mattis's answer with Eisenhower was a president.
5: It's possible.
8: Yeah.
0: Do we want to tap Morgan in on this one?
5: Yeah, of course.
8: Oh, she's dumb, though.
7: Thank you, Seabass. I was actually enjoying being skipped. But
5: okay, never okay. mind. No Morgan.
7: I don't think I'll help the points out much.
0: Fine, how about this? You get to decide
7: who's
0: eliminated.
7: Yeah.
8: Yeah, your weakest performer is Sammy Menace and
7: Well, Menace
8: Woody.
7: Is staying because he's entertaining.
8: That's what I've been saying.
7: Woody. You don't like playing.
2: Oh, the weakest link. Goodbye.
0: I love watching. Like Greg loves watching Jane Lynch.
3: I do.
0: Weakest link.
3: So good.
0: I love just being the fly on the wall for this one. Yeah, I'm of no real assistance. All right. Round number two, Woody Show Weakest Link. Here we go. Who's first? I guess it would be Seabass, right?
3: It would be Seabass, then.
0: All right.
3: Seabass, one of Menace's favorite singers, Johnny Cash, had a song called A Boy Named What?
8: Sue.
3: Correct. Sammy, the word ape is an anagram of what small vegetable?
6: Avocado.
3: P. Menace, in fractions, what is a quarter plus a quarter?
4: 50.
3: 50? No, that would be half.
8: Oh,
3: Gina, what so very nice. Common surname is also the word for a metal worker?
5: Your mother.
3: Smith. Seabass, the trim of clothing worn by Santa Claus is what color?
8: White.
3: Correct. Sammy, what city named its airport after John Lennon?
6: New York.
3: Liverpool. Menace, what 1980s movie soundtrack had the number one hit Take My Breath Away by Berlin?
4: Dirty Dancing.
3: Top Gun. Gina, what did O.J. Simpson's initials stand for?
5: Orenthal James.
3: Correct.
7: Yes.
3: Seabass, what is the national sport of Japan?
8: Sumo.
3: Correct. Sammy, which U.S. state starts with a letter but doesn't end with the letter A?
6: Alabama.
0: It even says odd, yeah. Alabama.
3: That would be Arkansas.
8: Well, let's go through again. I will say perfect game so far for both Menace and Sammy. They refuse to get one right.
4: Nice.
0: Yeah. Well, we are halfway to a free meal.
7: Oh, man.
0: There was four.
4: Damn.
8: That being said, we got to 10 questions.
0: 10.
8: We got to 10. And if everyone had performed as well as Seabass has been performing, we would have gotten two breakfasts because he is absolutely perfect so far. And the only player who's absolutely perfect so far.
9: Actually, my own horn.
8: These are just the facts of the case.
9: That's my own D, if I don't count.
4: All right. All right. Stop playing around. Let's
0: all right.
4: Lock in.
0: Who gets voted out?
7: Gotta be Sammy. Sorry, girl.
0: All right.
7: It's gotta be. As if it wasn't close between me and Menace.
6: Well, you just take so damn long.
8: That's true.
0: It is.
7: Menace took a while on his as well.
0: It is. It is way more fun to cuck the game.
7: Join our chairs.
0: All right. Next round, Woody Show Weakest Link. And who is the last one?
3: We will start with Menace.
0: All right, Menace, you're first up. Here we go.
3: Menace, cognac is a fine brandy made from the juice of what fruit?
4: Grapes.
3: Correct.
8: Right.
3: Gina, in the human body, what is the name of the olfactory organ?
5: Nose.
3: Correct. Seabass, the Tale of Two Cities starts with, it was the best of times, it was what?
8: The worst of times.
3: Correct. Menace, in the movie Step Brothers, what is the name of Huff and Doback's entertainment company?
4: Boats.
7: No!
3: Prestige Worldwide.
8: Worldwide.
3: Gina, how many letter E's are there in the word argument?
5: One.
3: Correct. Seabass, your Uber Eats driver brings you 15 quadruple cheeseburgers. How many beef patties do you
8: 60.
3: Have? Correct. Menace, what branch of medicine has a name which literally translates to the science of women?
4: OGBYN.
3: We'll accept that, gynecology.
7: Yes.
3: Yeah. Gina, in nautical terms, how would you refer to a right turn?
5: Starboard.
3: Correct.

0: is full of fatty tissue. It's mostly fatty tissue. So it's probably right.
1: I mean, I actually knew that. That's good.
2: I appreciate it.
3: Yeah, but
2: that being said, my overall performance is still superior.
4: Perfect. The biggest shocker was OBGYN.
5: Yeah, except, you know.
2: That was a little bit of a gift.
5: Yeah. But everybody came in clutch except for Seabass.
1: Except for the guy
2: kicking ass the most.
6: Yeah, so now what do we do? Because that's, if we kick him out, that was our only chance.
4: I think me and Seabass have only missed one.
0: You're like the Buffalo Bills, just choking.
2: Yeah. From 1992.
6: Menace got the same amount right as Seabass this round.
7: Boom. Roasted.
4: Embarrassing.
2: Yeah, if you guys want to go by recent history,
5: kill myself.
2: However, overall, of course, I have the best record.
4: Not in
2: the game in general. Yes, I do.
4: Okay, because you've been here longer.
6: If we want to eat, we got to kick Menace out.
0: Oh.
6: I'm sorry.
8: You are the weakest link.
5: I appreciate getting another round. Morgan's hungry over here.
6: I am.
1: Damn it.
5: All right.
1: One last one.
7: Gina,
5: this
7: and
5: is for
7: C-Bass.
5: All the biscuits.
4: Come on, we can do this.
5: On show. Weakest link. Here we go.
7: Gina, what was Claire Huxtable's profession on The Cosby Show?
4: Lawyer.
7: Correct. Seabass. Four U.S. states end with the letter O. New Mexico, Ohio, Colorado, and which state?
2: Skip.
7: Okay, oh, that would be Idaho. Gina, the first prototype of bubble wrap was intended to be what?
4: For astronauts.
7: Wallpaper. Seabass, which movie had the line, "Say hello to my little friend"?
2: That would be Scarface.
7: Correct. Gina, Mount Rushmore is in which U.S. state?
4: North Dakota.
7: South Dakota. Oh, Seabass, on the TV show The Simpsons, what is the name of Springfield's water park?
2: Fantasy World.
7: Mount Splashmore.
4: Come on.
7: Gina, what is the middle color of a rainbow?
4: Red.
7: Green. Seabass, the hotness of a chili pepper is measured on what scale?
2: Scoville.
7: Correct.
2: Yeah.
7: Gina, hemophobia is the fear of what?
4: Blood.
7: Correct. Seabass, what is the name of the last human city in the movie The Matrix?
2: Did Pangea.
7: Zion. Thomas. Gina, which Van Halen album featuring vocals by Sammy Hagar had a title made up only of numbers?
4: Your mother again.
7: 5150.
4: Right.
5: Only,
4: no idea.
5: Only four there.
0: Yeah. Only if I was up in there, you know.
4: Yeah, you would have.
2: He would have gotten Zion.
6: No. He would have been Idaho.
0: Yeah.
4: Wrong Dakota. Come on. Don't you have a point?
2: No, that's really obvious.
5: All right, conspiracy time.
4: All the ones he got wrong.
2: Now, Gina did miss way more than I did on that.
4: Ever heard of Idaho, by the way?
5: Conspiracy time.
2: Playing the game.
5: Do you think Greg, because he's on the hook for getting the food delivery, saves the hardest questions for...
7: Long list.
2: That's not a conspiracy.
7: Keep on going.
6: I think he's reading them slow on purpose.
2: Well, yeah, keep on going. Yeah. You keep the stuff and save hard ones for the end.
7: Okay.
5: That's
4: always a fight.
5: That's how you play.
2: I'd like to get a congressional inquiry. It's a great question.
7: Oh, and if you think I'm slow, Jane Lynch, my God, she'd be on question number 3 by
6: really?
7: Now.
6: Really?
7: Yeah. Yeah, that takes about 45 minutes for her to read one question.
5: He doesn't save the hardest questions. He saves the longest questions.
4: Oh, interesting. Mm-hmm.
2: Yeah. Hmm. He knows what he's doing. Also, Greg's very cheap. Don't forget that.
5: More Woody Show next. Hang on.
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2: An extreme heat warning in effect until 7 tomorrow night. Sunny and hot this afternoon, mid-90s. Heat index at 103. A south wind at 15, gusting to 25. Tonight, clear, 75. Tomorrow, sunny, 94. Tomorrow night, clear, 74. Wednesday, sunny, 94. Thursday, sunny, 92.
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2: 5, 4, 3, 2, I let one go.
3: Well, there's a guy in Colorado who is suing Walmart. He says he bought some raw baked-to-eat bread.
4: Mm-hmm.
3: Okay, so.
5: Okay.
3: All right. And it expanded in his stomach. So he goes to the hospital after repeated vomiting, and he spent 3 days in the ICU. They ran some tests which showed a gastrointestinal obstruction caused by the expansion of this uncooked dough. And the suit claims that Walmart covered the baking instructions on the bread with a sell-by label.
4: Ew.
3: And so as a result, he undercooked it.
5: Okay.
3: And his lawsuit says it's Walmart's fault, quote, altering product packaging. No word on, you know, how much this dope wants, but Seabass, I mean, you're still calling in every day for your jury duty.
5: Right.
3: He hasn't had a report just yet at this point.
6: Correct. Yes.
3: I don't think he's going to have to go.
4: It's early, though.
3: I'm not siding with this guy.
7: I'm not, because if that happened to me instantly, I would just look it up online. I'd be like, okay, I can't see what this
4: what the instructions are
7: heated at, so I have a cell phone.
6: Now, I do feel for this man, because uncooked bread, I actually like.
5: It's
6: my mom used to bake a lot, and I would grab some and I would eat it. And it was,
5: really?
6: It is delish.
3: So you mean just like bread dough?
6: Yeah, it's very.
3: So not like undercooked bread.
6: Right.
3: Just the dough.
6: Little, it's very yeasty and numbers.
3: I don't know if I've ever tried that.
6: Now, the stuff that Walmart sells also, it doesn't look like just that floppy dough. It looks semi-baked.
3: Yeah. Would you call it half-baked?
5: Half-baked. For sure.
7: So yeah,
3: good bread.
7: I would not side with this guy if I was on the jury.
3: Yeah,
5: I don't know,
7: because he's a dumbass.
5: He's a dumbass, but he does have a point.
7: Like I get the label's messed up,
6: right? But you
7: have two options: look it up or take it back.
3: Yeah, you're the
6: right. Well, I guess I'll just cram this in my hole.
7: Yep.
6: Other option.
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0: Follow up. We're talking about that guy. The paramedic in Baltimore is in all kind of trouble. He was just peeing everywhere in everything.
2: Couldn't stop.
0: Yeah. The workplace fridge, a pot of chili, supervisor's keyboard. The hand soap in the bathroom, a can of veggies, an air conditioning vent. I think it's just, this guy was peeing everywhere. This person said, when I was in the Army, somebody peed into a half-empty beer can. The guy came back and chugged it.
3: That's a good prank.
0: Yeah.
2: That happened in school a lot.
0: This one says, my boy works at a jail. An inmate was throwing poo at them and got charged for it. He then rubbed the poo on himself, thinking that, hey, well, they're going to have to come in here and get me. And I guess they left him in there for the whole day, and then they pressure washed him.
3: Yes, such a good use of a pressure washer.
0: That's so good.
3: How much would you like to do that, Greg? Pressure wash that guy.
2: Oh, God. You could cut your skin wide open.
3: Oh, yeah.
2: That's powerful AF.
0: So I went to a Catholic high school, and people would poop in the urinal, and the nuns would be so dumbfounded, would call a school-wide assembly with pictures and everything.
2: Pictures.
3: They're all mad.
0: A movie theater employee told me that somebody took a crap in the auditorium during Avengers Endgame.
3: Mm-hmm.
0: Right, that's fun.
2: Oh, good.
0: I worked, Gina's hometown of Kansas City. Restaurant had to close because a chef was peeing in and rubbing his junk on food and filming it.
3: God damn it.
4: And filming it.
2: What is the compulsion for that?
0: That's cool.
3: So mad.
0: Yeah. I did, well, since we're talking about food and doing stuff like that. Different. Completely different. I just thought that was an interesting stat.
3: Yeah.
0: This stat here.
3: Okay.
0: Multitasking on the toilet. I mean, we all do that. Mm. But 1 in 25 people admit that they have eaten while they're sitting on the toilet.
2: How many? 1 in how many?
0: 1 in 25 people. Jeez. And here's what I thought was shocking. Women more than men overall, but also women more than men say that they have a snack while they're taking a dump.
2: Oh, my.
0: So not even just using the toilet, gross, but like taking a dump.
3: Sammy, I could almost see you doing this because you're
0: she
3: just...
0: She probably would.
5: I probably would because I do have to go to the bathroom quite often when I'm eating, and then I have to put food down to go in and go to the bathroom.
0: But like, why would you take the food in with
5: you? I don't take it in with me.
4: That's pig behavior. You're a gross pig.
3: I knew a guy in high school who said he liked eating cereal on the toilet.
0: Oh, really?
3: I that was his thing.
0: Huh.
3: Interesting. Yeah. On the toilet.
0: Why?
3: I don't know.
1: 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Be back in a bit.
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1: Hello to the Woody Show. Chris Parnell here with a video message. Hi, I'm Greg Borey. I love, respect, and I'm quite jealous of sea bass. Let's spend the weekend in Santa Barbara. I have a wide selection of Cabernets to choose from. Yeah.
2: The Woody Show.
0: Yeah.
3: Yeah.
4: Yeah. Yeah.
0: All right, well, we're into another new hour. Insensitivity training for a politically correct world. Woody, Greg,
3: Boy.
0: Menace,
5: Hi.
0: Gina Grad.
4: Hi.
0: We got Seabass.
4: Yeah.
0: We've got Sammy.
4: Hello.
0: Morgan is here. Phones are open. 877-44, Woody. You can hit us up with a text over to 22987. Dude, I don't know like if I'm losing my mind or what, but more often than not, and this has happened to me a lot over the last couple of weeks, is this a sign that you're having like a stroke or something?
4: Okay.
0: Mm. Okay, so like, you know when you look at a word and you write it down, you go, there's no way that's the right spelling. It looks so weird.
3: Yes.
4: Yeah.
0: Like,
4: yeah.
0: Yeah,
4: no, Menace agrees.
0: Oh, yeah. Not you, Menace.
3: But no, like when it's spelled right.
0: Yeah,
3: it doesn't we look
0: heard.
3: Right to
0: word,
3: me.
0: Word of the day. Yeah, we
3: no,
0: get
3: no,
0: it.
3: No, but I get
0: we were
3: it.
0: Here too. We
3: I get it.
0: Yeah. No, but say like a word that you've written 1,000 times and you know how to spell it. It's not even like you have to stop and think about it. You just write. But for whatever reason, in that moment, it just looks weird.
4: Yeah.
6: Yeah.
0: I looked at my own name recently and I go, not that it was spelled wrong. I'm like, it's just, you know, like a word, the more you say it, the more strange it sounds.
4: Yeah, that's what it is.
0: I'm like, that's so weird. Yeah. What a weird ass name.
7: More like when you say it than when you look at it,
0: yeah.
7: I think.
0: Yeah.
4: That does sound like a little glitch of some kind.
0: Yeah, just like, you know, the more things that you think about it, like, so people say that about sex. Like, if you think about what sex is.
4: Oh, it's gross.
0: Right, like, what it, it's weird.
6: Super gross.
4: Yeah.
7: Like, gross.
4: For sure.
0: I mean, just think about it. I mean, like, think about what you're doing and think about what's happening.
7: Well, the weird thing about sex is that people get grossed out by doing such milder things.
0: Yeah.
7: Like, oh my God, can you imagine sharing a toothbrush? Was your mouth?
0: Exactly right.
7: You know what I mean?
0: You're worried about leaving your toothbrush out in the bathroom.
4: Next to the
6: right.
4: Toilet.
6: Right.
0: Or not even next to the toilet, just in the same room as the toilet. But yet, meanwhile, you're tossing salads.
7: Something on.
4: I would bet every single penny in my bank account that Sammy would never let Steamboat Willie use her toothbrush.
6: No, I mean, he can use it and then I'll throw it away later.
4: There you go. There you go.
6: Yeah, I have a lot of spares.
0: Like, you wouldn't go back. You wouldn't go back to
4: using
0: it.
4: That's what I mean.
7: But you'd French them, though.
0: Yeah.
7: Like,
4: exactly.
7: It doesn't make sense.
6: Yeah, I know.
3: Well,
6: picking food out of your teeth and
4: I just knew you wouldn't do it.
5: Frenching is different than brushing your teeth. Let's change that narrative because people say, oh, it's just the same. No. With the toothbrush, you're digging
7: it's not
5: like,
7: that gross.
5: And Sammy is, you're digging and scraping and getting old stuff out of there. With Frenching,
4: you're digging with a mouth party.
0: When you were a teenager, I mean, if you're doing this as an adult, you should get your head examined. But like when people were teenagers, remember people used to exchange gum?
3: Yeah.
0: Like boyfriend, girlfriend.
7: It means you really like them.
0: A guy wouldn't do that to the chick, but like the chick, like you'd go to like make out with your girlfriend and all of a sudden like she'd pass you her gum.
4: So intimate.
0: Like, yeah.
3: Hell yeah.
0: You felt like you got some, you know?
7: Mine was kind of lamer because, you know, we would smoke cigarettes. So you would like take a drag, inhale, and then make out with the chick and then blow it into her lungs.
4: Exactly.
0: Oh my God.
7: So you inhale it.
0: That's the cigarette version of snowballing.
4: Yeah.
7: Totally.
4: Yeah.
3: But you gotta do that
7: with she breathes
3: shotgun.
7: It out.
3: With weed though.
4: I still do that. I still shotgun with friends.
0: You do?
3: Yeah, you got shotgun weed, man.
6: It's so much less harsh.
4: Yeah.
6: Shotgunning's way better.
0: Yeah. But just that when you think about really what it is, it's super like sex is super weird. sleeping, like, you know, that's another thing. It's like when the more it's normal, right? But like the more you actually think about it,
7: you're going unconscious
0: like,
7: for a while.
0: Like you just lay there for hours while you're living in a different, like alternate reality in your head every night. You're having these dreams and these
7: weird.
0: It's weird. Like, okay, I'm going to go and I'm going to lay down on this thing.
4: Yeah.
0: The bed. I'm just going to lay
4: on
0: down
4: slab.
0: Here for a big chunk of hours.
4: Yeah.
0: And then start all over
4: human?
0: Again.
3: How do you know that you're not asleep right now?
0: Right.
7: Yeah.
0: I told you, dude.
6: That's good.
0: I had that thought before of like, how do we know we're not already dead?
4: Yeah. We're not like in the simulation.
6: We're dreaming.
0: At some point, we segued from our real earthly existence, our earthly life. And without us realizing it, we woke up as if it was like the next day.
4: Yeah, like Matrix.
0: Yeah. And then we've now continued on. What if this is, so if your life really sucks and life is really terrible or whatever, maybe you were a bad person in your last life and this is your hell.
4: This is
0: hell.
4: This is your nightmare.
0: Because people go, oh my God, this is my hell. I'm living my hell. Like, you know, life is
4: maybe
0: hell.
4: You are.
0: Like, maybe, maybe you just, you know, died, didn't realize it, and right. this is your sentence, right?
7: Or if
0: you have a really great life, maybe you were a really great person. And yeah. It's not like you get to go see all your old relatives and stuff. Okay, there's a good question for Greg.
7: Yeah.
0: All right, so Greg, heaven and hell, it exists.
7: Okay.
0: Right? But instead of when you die, you have a choice. You get to go see all your, you know, dead relatives and things like that. People talk about like going to heaven or whatever.
7: Right.
0: You get to go to that Jimi Hendrix concert you always wanted to see or whatever. Or you just go to a parallel, like you said, like it just segues.
7: So you kind of live again.
0: But like because you were a good person or whatever, the alternate version of heaven would be going into a, quote, another life where you were just like loaded. And, you know, like all the stuff that you wanted from your last life is now happening.
7: Those are your two options?
0: Yeah, because like, you don't
7: be reunited with loved ones or get this awesome life all over again.
0: Yeah. Yeah. Like you like
7: a new,
0: like
7: a
0: I said, like what,
7: life.
0: Like what if we're already dead?
7: Yeah.
0: Right now.
7: Right.
0: And so just look at wherever your life is right now. Do you have a good life? Cool. Then you're probably a good person. It would be like, cause you had a good existence and this is heaven.
7: And this is without knowing it, obviously.
0: Yes.
3: Yeah.
7: I would take the second life.
4: Oh, wow.
0: You would?
7: Yeah. Because what are you going to do after, let's say, I don't know.
3: Cool, nice to see you again.
7: After a week.
0: Hey, Grandma.
7: You're floating around a cloud with your grandma. Like, all right, now what?
4: I thought you were going to say, would you rather go to heaven alone or hell with your loved one?
0: No. No.
4: I like that.
0: I'm saying it's two different versions of, quote, heaven, right? Like, people have this all, like, oh, you're old dog and your relatives and stuff like that.
7: Right, the dog would be...
0: You know, but if you got to, you know, my own personal heaven...
4: Heaven
0: on earth or in life, like what would that look like? Greg's would be, you know, waking up so rich that he checks his bank account every day just to see it,
7: right.
0: But never really worrying about any kind of
7: take that in
0: money.
7: A heartbeat.
4: Yeah,
7: I think heaven would, even if the way that we had picture in our heads, it would kind of get boring.
0: Yeah, because you wouldn't be missing anything because you wouldn't be aware of your last life. You wouldn't be like, oh, well, I could have been right now in the other.

0: play with a stranger.
1: I mean, it happens here every day in the men's room. You walk in there, like, you know, Menace is there already at the urinal taking a leak. I pull up next to him.
2: But you don't know that it's Tyler.
1: We're sitting there. We're both sitting there. Yeah. We both have our wieners out in our hands. And like, we're like expelling a liquid from our body and sitting there having a conversation. It's so weird.
3: It is hard for me to wrap my head around you guys doing that.
1: I'm not weirded out by it, but
3: no,
1: it is.
3: The like, idea.
1: But when you stop and think about it, it's kind of weird.
3: The trough.
4: Kind of gross.
3: The trough. I don't know how you guys do that.
4: The man trough.
1: Oh, yeah, that's terrible. That's weird.
2: I love the man trough.
1: The trough is just a bad. That was just a bad idea.
4: And it's like so rare now that it's hilarious when people walk in and think it's a sink.
1: Oh yeah.
5: Oh my god.
6: Because sometimes they'll have round ones too, and it looks like
0: a
6: sink.
0: They put their hands in it.
3: Wait, do you like lock eyes with people from across?
6: Yeah, you're in a circle.
1: Yeah. What's something else that you know? It's a normal thing, but it's actually kind of weird the more you think about it. 877-44-WOODY. What?
6: Using forks at a restaurant.
1: Really?
6: Like everybody before you used that fork.
1: Yeah. I thought about that with pillows at hotels.
3: Oh,
1: yeah,
3: that's always weird. Think about beds.
1: Because people are always
3: hotels.
1: Like skeeved out by the idea of the remote
6: things.
1: Control.
3: Yeah.
6: Right.
1: You know, things like that. Like you're sitting there wiping down the remote control, but then you put your face.
3: Yep.
1: Like somebody probably had that as their crotch pillow the night before.
4: But
1: like the one they're keeping between their knees.
3: Yeah, I have that.
4: But they always wash that, right?
1: Rotting box is like,
0: They double wash.
1: God.
3: Yeah.
1: 877-44-WOODY. Text over to 22987. More Woody Show next. 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
15: An extreme heat warning in effect until 7 tomorrow night. Sunny and hot this afternoon, mid-90s, heat index at 103. A south wind at 15, gusting to 25. Tonight clear, 75. Tomorrow sunny, 94. Tomorrow night, clear, 74.

0: 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Thursday, sunny, 92.
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2: It's one of those things. I have no idea how we got on to the subject. Like, what I thought was initially weird. Oh, I said, looking at Word. Because I wrote something down. And I was like, that's not the correct spelling. I had to double check it. And yeah, it turns out that is the right spelling. It just looks weird.
3: Yeah.
2: It doesn't look like it's supposed to be spelled that way. Yeah, there was a weakest link question that you had where you asked Gina how many E's are in the word.
3: Oh, yeah.
4: In the word argument.
3: Argument.
2: Now, you would think that there would be two.
4: Right.
2: It's kind of a tricker.
3: I didn't think that.
2: I'm saying you got to like stop and think about it. Like, how do you spell argue, Menace?
4: R-A-G.
2: Argue.
4: Argue. Oh, I argue.
2: Like, we're going to argue about something. We're going to.
4: R-U-G.
2: R-U. Are you serious?
4: Argue.
2: Are
4: you?
5: He's spelling ragu.
6: Yeah, you're spelling ragu.
4: Ragu.
5: I know why.
2: Yeah. Argue begins with the letter A.
4: Oh.
2: Picture. Yeah. You can't picture the word even? Argue?
4: No.
3: Okay.
2: Like if you're going to read it, like, oh, mom and dad were arguing.
4: Yeah, I probably would have read it, right?
2: Yeah. Okay.
3: Yeah. Probably.
4: Yeah.
2: All right. Anyway. Yeah. So, yeah, you have those where, like, the word can't be the right spelling. Is it really?
6: That's how I feel when I look at my signature. How the hell did it devolve into that?
2: Yeah, just a scribble.
3: Chicken scratch.
2: And now, like, when you go to those places and you have the digital pen thing, I don't even try anymore.
3: Bother. No, just draw a picture.
2: I take my finger and I just do, like, a squiggly.
3: Same.
2: And as long as it accepts as something is there, whatever.
3: Yeah, nobody's checking that.
2: Moving right along. Yeah, we were talking about things that that are normal. But like kind of weird the more you think about it, like when you think about what sex is, mm-hmm. like that's weird. Sleeping, we're talking about that. Public restrooms we brought up.
6: So bizarre.
2: Things are so weird. Spending most of your life at a job you don't care about, that's weird.
6: That's sad.
3: Yeah, mm-hmm. Waste
2: you
3: know? Of life.
2: Like yeah, like what are you doing? Job interviews, somebody you mentioned.
3: Yeah,
4: they can be awkward.
2: Like two strangers pretending that this awkward conversation will just somehow in this short kind of back and forth. You're going to be able to figure out if this person is, you know, the right fit or you're going to be able to work together with this person.
3: None of that is true. You're not going to be able to figure that out. But this talk about a high thought. I think about this all the time. If I go to a restaurant, if I go to a doctor's appointment, I talk to a receptionist, we're all just playing these parts. Like, hi, I'm in this costume. I'll be playing the part of the dentist.
2: Yeah,
3: like,
2: they say
3: it's weird.
2: Somebody had told me years ago that whenever, you know, because when I got into a position where I started having to like interview people for positions, like hiring people. I'm like, I don't know. What am I doing here? Like, well, the biggest thing you have to really try to figure out is reading people because anybody, whether it's a relationship, a job interview, like when you meet somebody, like, you know, potential relationship, they're always sending their representative.
3: Right.
2: That is not the real them.
4: Yeah.
2: The person that shows up to the interview is not the person you're going to be working with.
3: No.
2: The person that you met at the bar tonight is not going to be the person that you're in the relationship with. Like, that is a representative. That's a version.
3: That's the person who wants the job, not the person who has the job.
2: Correct. They're dressing for the job they want.
3: Right.
2: Right. But, yeah. Like, and it takes a certain amount of time for that you start to see, you know, what's really going on there.
3: Yeah, peel back.
2: Yeah, there's a funny thing. I posted this on our Woody Show Instagram. I don't know if you caught it on the Instagram story. I mean, it's not there anymore. It expired by now. But this is pretty funny. This is like if job interviews were honest, right? And there's a couple of these. Here's one.
7: May we contact your previous employer?
8: Sure, as long as I can contact your previous employees.
7: I beg your pardon?
8: You asked me if you can contact all the people I used to work for, and so I asked you if I can contact all the people who used to work for you.
2: No, that does seem like a pretty good idea.
4: Yeah.
3: Would love to.
4: Well, it's called Glassdoor.
2: Yeah. Is that right?
3: That website.
4: That's the website.
2: And that's what it is?
4: It's basically like a Yelp for every job ever.
3: Employees bitching.
5: Guess what? The how many stars that our current office has where we are right now? Out of five.
2: Out of five?
5: On Glassdoor?
4: 4.5.
5: I think it's 2.7.
4: I mean, I don't
2: know. So it's a little above average, right?
5: And 21% would recommend this company to a friend.
4: Yeah.
3: Pretty high.
4: Yeah.
2: Yeah. Higher than I thought.
5: 25% approve of the CEO. Right.
8: We just want to contact your previous employer to find out what you were like on the job. Yeah, and I just want to contact your previous employees to find out what you did to drive them away. We didn't do anything to drive them away. Hey, I'll trust you if you trust me. It's not a matter of trust. We ask this of everyone we interview. Okay, and I ask this of everyone I interview for. No, we just have a policy where we contact a potential candidate's previous employers before hiring them. Yeah, and I just have a policy where I contact a potential job's previous employees
0: so
8: before
0: good.
8: Agreeing to be hired. That's incredibly unorthodox. Whoa, I'm just asking you for the same thing you're asking me. So if I'm unorthodox, brother, so are you. Why would we want to hire someone who refuses to let us contact their previous employers? Why would I want to be hired by someone who refuses to let me contact their previous employees? But even if you did contact our previous employees and they happen to have some negative things to say, they could just be saying those things because they're disgruntled. Save
0: True.
8: Those for my previous employers. Well, what do we do now? Well, how about you just hire me and forget about it? Fine, f*** it, you're hired. Great, yeah. When do I start?
2: There you go.
3: That's perfect. Logical.
2: I would love to actually pull that.
3: Yeah.
2: I would love to do that. I think that'd be cool.
3: It makes sense.
5: Well, it's really easy when you say, oh, we have a policy. That's like a super easy thing to say.
3: It's a blanket. Yeah. It's a blanket conversation stopper.
9: Out of my hands. Sorry, right, policy. Right.
4: I mean, have you ever taken in an interview that you know that you're not going to take the job? You can act like that and it's fun.
2: Yeah. I knew there was one interview that I knew during the interview. I'm like, I'm not working for this guy.
4: Yeah.
2: Because I talked to the dude. I had just gone through a couple situations where I'd worked at a station and then, you know, they ended up like flipping the format or selling the stations all together. And so I was looking for something more stable. Not that there's really a lot of stable stuff within this industry, but I said to the guy, I said, hey, so how do you like it here? And, you know, how do you like the company? Because I'd never worked for this company before. This station had been around for a long time. It had been around for decades. It's a rock station. I'm like, okay, cool. And he goes, yeah, no, he goes, it's great. He goes, but this is about the time I'm almost to the point where I know the phone system inside and out. When I get to the idea that I know the phone system inside and out, that's when I know it's pretty much time to move on to that. I thought he was being like silly. I thought he was just joking. And he was serious.
3: Okay.
2: Like once he kind of figures out how everything works there, he moves on to the next job. He goes, which is also why he goes, I try not to be, you know, all that, friendly or, you know, close with the people that, that work for me.
3: Oh,
2: he goes, God, I don't want to have to feel bad when I have to let them go.
3: Oh,
2: I'm like,
3: that.
2: I'm not working for this guy.
3: Yeah.
6: The phone system is his barometer.
2: Yeah. Well, at the time that was a big deal. Oh, you know, the phone system now is not a, is not a thing.
10: Very impressive. Thank you. I lied on it.
9: Why don't you tell me about yourself?
10: I need money to survive capitalism.
9: What would you say is your biggest weakness?
10: I have a terrible aversion to bullshit, which makes it hard for me to work with others.
9: Why are you looking to change companies?
10: Well, my boss is a huge douche nugget, and our product is pretty much a logo painted over ChatGPT.
9: So why do you want to work here specifically?
10: Specifically because yours is one of the few companies actually hiring.
9: And where do you see yourself in 5 years?
10: Hopefully doing something I actually love.
9: Great, yeah. Do you have any questions for me?
10: Does your CEO refer to employees as family?
9: Yep.
10: Does your sales team actually hit quota?
9: No.
10: Are you going to go through major layoffs like everyone else?
9: Almost definitely.
10: Great. That's all I got.
9: You're hired. When can you start?
2: Right now. I was laid off 3 weeks ago. I didn't tell you. So funny. All right. 877-44-WOODY. 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
3: Hey.
0: It is The Woody Show. We're just laughing about a couple of those videos that I was talking about that we had on our Instagram story.
4: If job interviews were honest.
0: Yeah, if job interviews were honest. And then also we'd like to reach out and talk to your former employers. Well, cool. I'd like to reach out and talk to your former employees. See what they have to say about you.
5: No!
0: Which would be pretty good. And then, has everybody been looking up their current employer on Glassdoor?
1: Yeah.
0: I never really realized what that was.
5: Yeah.
1: You did?
5: Really? For employees to rate where they just left.
0: I mean, it's been a long time since I've, had to get a resume together and send it out.
5: Yeah.
0: My last handful of jobs have been because I got, basically recruited,
4: Yeah. No resume needed.
0: Yeah. The process now seems to be almost impossible because you have everybody writing their resumes with AI only to be read on the other end by whatever, system that you're submitting it to at these different companies.
5: Yep.
0: It's filtering through AI before it even gets to anybody to look at your resume.
5: Totally. Sifting through keywords.
0: Like, how does anybody get hired?
1: It's either two things. I mean, if you want to talk about higher level jobs, it's either people that you know or recruiters.
0: Oh yeah. The networking thing is massive. Yeah. I still tell my kids that now. I'm like, look, whatever it is that you're interested in, make it your business to know everybody.
5: True. Mm-hmm.
0: Who does that job, who are in the positions that hire people for those jobs, or even just in that industry, who's successful just in that space, in that industry, and make it your business to know that person. And that way you can just bounce some stuff off of them. Or, I know there's a lot of people, man, when a kid reaches out, they think that's cool because it's kid is showing initiative.
5: Right. Mm-hmm.
0: And they're happy to talk to a kid. Now, if you're 35, just kind of randomly reaching out to somebody, you're going to have to be a little bit more slick about it.
4: Right.
0: But the younger you are, the better chance you have of actually establishing some kind of, rapport or relationship. Yeah.
5: Although I did have one really bad experience with that. I was in my early 20s and I hounded this guy and I begged to take him to lunch to pick his brain and the, entertainment industry. And he kept blowing me off And he finally agreed to go to lunch with me and I had to get off work. And I did everything I could. And I spent all basically the money I had left in my account going to this really fancy restaurant. And the check came and he said, thank you. And he got up and left.
0: So he let you pay for it.
5: Yeah. He hardly said two words to me at lunch.
0: Oh, so you didn't even get any insight?
5: No. And he got up and he left and I paid the bill and went back to work.
0: And then you ever have any kind of interaction after
5: No,
0: that?
5: And the worst part of it is this was my dad's best friend in college.
0: Ooh. Oh, that's weird.
5: Isn't that horrible?
4: Terrible.
5: I'm still pissed about that.
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4: An extreme heat warning in effect until 7 tomorrow night. Sunny and hot this afternoon, mid-90s, heat index at 103. A south wind at 15, gusting to 25. Tonight clear, 75. Tomorrow sunny, 94. Tomorrow night, clear, 74. Wednesday, sunny, 94. Thursday, sunny, 92.
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4: An extreme heat warning in effect until 7 tomorrow night. Sunny and hot this afternoon, mid-90s, heat index at 103. A south wind at 15, gusting to 25. Tonight, clear, 75. Tomorrow, sunny, 94. Tomorrow night, clear, 74. Wednesday, sunny, 94. Thursday, sunny, 92.
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0: Hey, hey, happy Monday. It is Ben Scott hanging out. Hopefully you having a great start to your week. Weather-wise, very hot. We'll kind of take a peek at how long that heat may stick around here in America's Dairyland. We'll do that in about 13 minutes. Hang tight.
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4: An extreme heat warning in effect until 7 tomorrow night. Sunny and hot this afternoon, mid-90s, heat index at 103. A south wind at 15, gusting to 25. Tonight, clear, 75. Tomorrow, sunny, 94. Tomorrow night, clear, 74. Wednesday, sunny, 94. Thursday, sunny, 92.
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It is Ben Scott's, and I hope you are ready for some serious summer weather. Yeah, hot this week across the good land. Heat index values are expected to climb into the triple digits, and heat alerts are in effect through tomorrow night. So the hot, humid air could also spark a round of overnight thunderstorms before the heat really begins to settle in kind of the middle of this week. Now, if you're working outside, grilling, or heading to the ballpark possibly, take it easy, drink plenty of water. Don't forget to check on your kiddos as well, older neighbors and pets. And of course, remember your car can heat up quick. Even with the windows cracked, the heat could stick around into the holiday weekend we've got coming up, the 4th of July. So be aware of all of that to make sure the AC is ready to go. You are finding ways to stay cool and staying hydrated. These heat index values, nothing to mess around with the next couple days.

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Ben Scott with you, and after nearly a decade since his passing, there's still something new for fans to enjoy of Tom Petty's. Yes, to celebrate the 50th anniversary of American Girl and Breakdown, the Petty Estate has released brand new extended mixes of both tunes, remixed from the original multi-track tapes with updated high resolution and Dolby autonomous sound. Both tracks came from Tom Petty and the Heartbreakers' debut album in 1976. Breakdown became his first top 40 hits, while American Girl grew into one of the most beloved rock songs ever recorded. And fittingly, it was the final song he would perform during his final show in 2017. Those extended mixes of American Girl and Breakdown. More details on all of that in honor of their 50th anniversary. You can find that at TomPetty.com.

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It's absolutely free.

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Well, what's to

0: The music of NXS and the ballet. A strange combination happening over in Australia. We'll share that with you here in about, 14 minutes. It is Ben Scott.
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5: An extreme heat warning in effect until 7 tomorrow night. Sunny and hot this afternoon, mid-90s, heat index at 103. A south wind at 15, gusting to 25. Tonight, clear, 75. Tomorrow, sunny, 94. Tomorrow night, clear, 74. Wednesday, sunny, 94. Thursday, sunny, 92.
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I am Ben Scott, and here's something you don't hear every day. INXS is heading to the ballet. Yes, a new contemporary ballet called Elegantly Wasted is opening in Australia and will feature dance performances set to the music of INXS. One of their founding members says it's not about telling the story of INXS, but about showing how their songs can inspire a completely different kind of art. The title comes from the band's final album and Michael Hutchins released just before his death in 1997. It's definitely a unique way to celebrate one of the great rock catalogs, of course, from INXS. Yeah, Elegantly Wasted. Pretty creative name, too, for a ballet, of all things.

0: News on a deluxe and final treatments for three of the biggest Whitesnake LPs of all time. We've got it for you here. In just about 12 minutes, I am Ben Scotts with you.
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I am Ben Scott, and vinyl collectors and Whitesnake fans. Three of the band's biggest albums from the 80s are getting deluxe vinyl treatments this fall. Slide it in, the self-titled Whitesnake album, better known as 1987, and Slip of the Tongue are all being reissued on September 18th. With both standard black vinyl and several limited edition colored versions as well. Now, 1987 is the one packed with classics like Here I Go Again, Is This Love, and Still of the Nights. If those albums are missing from your record shelf, here's a cool way to bring home deluxe vinyl treatment editions of those three albums. So, cool stuff on the way from Whitesnake a little bit later on this summer.

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0: Set your presets, then rip the knob off.

A Billy Joel classic once again climbing the charts more than 50 years after its release. We'll let you know what tune that is here in about 13 minutes. I am Ben Scott.

0: Piano Man is back on the Billboard charts after being featured in the series finale of The Boys. Fans of the show know Billy Joel has been a running theme throughout the series, so it was only fitting that a signature song showed up on the final episode. The exposure sent streams of Piano Man soaring, proving that even more than 50 years after its release, it's still connecting with a whole new generation of listeners. So The Boys also a show that streams over on Amazon Prime Video. Something I have not checked out. But if you've got the music of Billy Joel, your show, it's on my radar at least. We'll see if I ever get to that and that ever-growing shows that I need to stream.
1: I want to tell you a story about the house went blue.

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I've been walking all day. She said, that don't confront me. Long as I get my money next Friday. Now next Friday I come out in Atherin. And out the door I went.

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1: Rolling Stones dropping more songs from their upcoming Foreign Tongues album, and they've got some collaborations on those tunes. Details on the way. I am Ben Scott.
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6: Tonight, expect partly cloudy skies with a low of 77 and a slight chance of rain showers between 3 and 5 a.m. Winds will be from the south, gusting up to 30 miles per hour. Tomorrow, the sun will dominate, bringing a high near 93 with southwest winds gusting to 25 miles per hour. Tomorrow night, anticipate a low around 75, with a slight chance of showers and thunderstorms after 10 p.m. Wednesday will be sunny with a high near 93. On Thursday, we'll see a high near 92 with a chance of showers and thunderstorms.

as the Rolling Stones continue to build the excitement ahead of the release of their newest album, Foreign Tongues, which is due out July the 10th, they've released two more tracks, including the new single, Jealous Lover, which features Steve Winwood on organ. They also dropped another new song called Divine Intervention, which includes Steve Winwood once again, plus guitar work from Robert Smith of The Cure. And on top of that, the Stones have launched a brand new podcast hosted by Nora Jones, giving all of us an inside look at the making

of the album. So, as I mentioned before, the Stones are really getting out to promote this album and these collaborations as well, all a part of Foreign Tongues, which I'm kind of excited, getting excited, I should say, to hear that again, due out July the 10th.

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0: Tom Petty fans a fresh way to hear a few of his biggest hits. I've got that for you here in less than 10 minutes. It is Ben Scott.
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Ben Scott with you, and after nearly a decade since his passing, there's still something new for fans to enjoy of Tom Petty's. Yes, to celebrate the 50th anniversary of American Girl and Breakdown, the Petty Estate has released brand new extended mixes of both tunes, remixed from the original multi-track tapes with updated high resolution and Dolby Autonomous sound. Both tracks came from Tom Petty and the Heartbreakers' debut album in 1976. Breakdown became his first top 40 hits, while American Girl grew into one of the most beloved rock songs ever recorded. And fittingly, it was the final song he would perform during his final show in 2017. Those extended mixes of American Girl and Breakdown. More details on all of that in honor of their 50th anniversary. You can find that at TomPetty.com.

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0: The music of NXS and the ballet. A strange combination happening over in Australia. We'll share that with you here in about, 14 minutes. It is Ben Scott.
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4: Tonight, expect partly cloudy skies with a low of 77 and a slight chance of rain showers between 3 and 5 a.m. Winds will be from the south, gusting up to 30 miles per hour. Tomorrow, the sun will dominate, bringing a high near 93 with southwest winds gusting to 25 miles per hour. Tomorrow night, anticipate a low around 75 with a slight chance of showers and thunderstorms after 10 p.m. Wednesday will be sunny with a high near 93. On Thursday, we'll see a high near 92 with a chance of showers and thunderstorms.
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I am Ben Scotts, and here's something you don't hear every day. INXS is heading to the ballet. Yes, a new contemporary ballet called Elegantly Wasted is opening in Australia and will feature dance performances set to the music of INXS. One of their founding members says it's not about telling the story of INXS, but about showing how their songs can inspire a completely different kind of art. The title comes from the band's final album, and Michael Hutchins released just before his death in 1997. It's definitely a unique way to celebrate one of the great rock catalogs, of course, from INXS. Yeah, Elegantly Wasted. Pretty creative name, too, for a ballet, of all things.

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2: Set your presets, then rip the knob off.

Well, hello. What's happening today? I appreciate you choosing to listen. I'm Dylan. Happy Monday. It is a holiday work week. Are you fiercely trying to get everything done so maybe you can start the weekend early? I think most of us are on that same page. Today, let's talk about something you do in a work meeting that shows exactly how old you were. I did this last week, so let's talk about it. And a guy in Florida, I got steaks in my pants. Not snakes, steaks in his pants. It's a pretty good story.

Canada Day. Do you know when Canada Day is? So that is coming up this Wednesday. It is July 1st. And Canadian rocker Bryan Adams has announced a brand new song for Canada Day. It is titled The 51st State, if you want to make a plan to pick that up on Wednesday.

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0: Thank you for choosing to listen. I'm Dylan. What is something you can do in a meeting at work that shows exactly how old you were? I did this last week, and I really did not understand what I was doing until, oh, am I the only one doing this? Is everybody looking at me? We'll talk more about this.
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8: Tonight, expect partly cloudy skies with a low of 77 and a slight chance of rain showers between 3 and 5 a.m. Winds will be from the south, gusting up to 30 miles per hour. Tomorrow, the sun will dominate, bringing a high near 93 with southwest winds gusting to 25 miles per hour. Tomorrow night, anticipate a low around 75 with a slight chance of showers and thunderstorms after 10 p.m. Wednesday will be sunny with a high near 93. On Thursday, we'll see a high near 92 with a chance of showers and thunderstorms.
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Okay, so there you are. You're in a meeting at work, and you do something that shows exactly how old you are. What is the thing? I'm Dylan. I had a meeting last week, not for this job, but for the other job, and I break out a piece of paper. Yes, a piece of paper and a pen, and I start to take notes, and I think nothing of it until I realize none of the other six people on this Zoom meeting are taking notes, and now everybody is looking at me, kind of laughing a little bit. Listen, once I write it down, I remember it. Do you still take notes? And in my defense, the notes were not written in cursive. Well, okay, some of them were. Does that make it worse?